That was Lone Justice, Reflected, lead singer Maria McKee from the Shelter album. A little side note, the guitarist Shane Fontaine was the guy who played when Bruce separated briefly from the E Street Band, from when he did the double album, Lucky Town and Human Touch. Well, that was Shane Fontaine on the guitar for Lone Justice. Before that, two acoustic tracks from U2 from their Songs of Surrender, I Still Haven't Found What I'm Looking For, and Vertigo. You also heard The Beatles, I Am the Walrus. And before that, the man who played John Lennon on Beatlemania, Marshall Crenshaw, with The Usual Thing from his debut album, Marshall Crenshaw. Prior to that, you also heard Annihilation from my favorite band, Wilco, from the LP Hot Sun Cool Shroud. And we started off the set with Wear It Like a Cape from the Del Fuegos. We have approximately 15 minutes left in our show, Emotional Rescue, Maker Park Radio, NYC, every other Tuesday. And I hope you like what we're playing. We try to give you a little bit of everything. And next track here from X, produced by Ray Manzarek of The Doors. So we'll listen to X play The Doors' Soul Kitchen.

That's not good. The record keeps skipping. So you have to have a backup. Something calmer. Something tranquil. This is what I came up with.

0: That was a no screwing around, Elvis Presley, 1960. Reconsider, Baby. That's a kick-ass tune. Before that, I started to play Steel Monkey from the Crest of a Knave album by Jethro Tull. But the frickin' album was skipping like somebody playing hopscotch. So I pivoted to Midnight at the Oasis by Maria Muldaur. Not a bad pivot. I think the record might be a little cursed because it was that album, if you remember, that actually beat out Metallica for the Grammy back in the day in like 1989 for Best Rock Record. Injustice for All, that was, which is crazy. Even Ian Anderson kind of laughs at it. Prior to that, Fantabulous Prince with Darling Nikki. And as I said, Lone Justice Reflected. So it's just about that time again, folks. About 5:55 p.m. I just want to thank everyone for listening. I want to thank legendary producer Hilton Flores for once again riding along with me for this just about 2 hour journey. And Hilton will just leave you with a wise word before we say adieu to Emotional Rescue, Maker Park Radio NYC. Remember, same bat time, same bat channel every other Tuesday from 4 p.m. to just about 6. Hilton, any parting words?
1: Everybody adieu. I go to.
0: Well, I thank you, Hilton. And that's about it, folks. Here we go.

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Notice your breath. Meditate. Hear the sounds of life as you swim in this moment. You are not a wave, you are part of a crashing ocean.

Hello, hello, hello. Welcome to Homesick Radio with Stasia, streaming from Maker Park Radio here on Staten Island. Eclectic show today. Politics and love. And a world premiere, so you'll want to stay tuned. And we have Gwen with Radio Scramble right after me, so buckle up. We started off with I Rewrote the Fucking Bible by So Good, out of London from 2025's album of the same name. Followed it up with This Might Be It by Hyphen, also from London, 2025 album of the same name. And then Scantily Clad by Oat and Freddy from LA, from 2026's album Big Disgrace. Behind me is Screwed It Up by Limlifter. Super stoked. Heading to Toronto tomorrow to see Limlifter and Grapes of Wrath. So I'm very, very excited. Me and my friend Rebecca are going to go to that show. Never saw Grapes of Wrath. It's kind of crazy. We're going to continue on with a band I just discovered this week. Gwen knew of them already, of course. They're called Thesaurus Rex. And the song is called I Won't Hold My Breath.

Welcome back. You're listening to Homesick Radio with Stasia, streaming from Maker Park Radio here on Staten Island. We had our first Canadians in that set, so let's work backwards since that's where they were. We ended off with Life of Crime Side B from We Should Have Been Plumbers, which was a single from 2025 and they're out of Halifax. Before that, we had Balcony by Teen Jesus and the Gene Teasers, another 2025 single from Canberra. Gwen and I were talking. We have a lot of Australians and New Zealanders tonight. Before that, we had 1981 with Counting the Beat by the Swingers. The album was Practical Jokers, and they're out of New Zealand. Before that, God Save the Queens by Vienna Vienna. I've played it before, I'll play it again. Out of California, a single from 2025. And we started off with I Won't Hold My Breath by Thesaurus Rex from Brooklyn from 2025's Greatest Hits. Behind my voice right now is Limlifter. Want to see them Saturday, so stoked. We're going to keep trucking along, and we're going to hear from a band from London / Manchester called The Oozes, and this is Bitch Boy.

the way she goes. Another single. So many singles these days. 2026. We have a little bit of a ladies' choice sort of mini set coming up for you now. We're going to start off with Sunday Morning out of Vancouver with Carry the Sky.

Welcome back from our small yet long two-song set. We heard from Sunday Morning with Carry the Sky out of Vancouver, fronted by Bruce Wilson, former member, lead singer perhaps, of Tank Hog, which was a very different band. And that is Sunday Morning's most recent single. And then we had Knee Socks by the Arctic Monkeys. I felt like I had to play the Arctic Monkeys after I'd played the Fake Friends earlier. And I felt like that inspiration, influence was worn on their sleeve. We're going to continue with another set that starts with the same band that started the show. And this is the first, this is the song that actually started the show. Those of you who have listened to Homesick before know that it all starts with one song. And the song it started with is called I Hate It Here, which you can imagine, by So Good. 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

Welcome back. You're listening to Homesick Radio with Stasia, streaming from Maker Park Radio here on Staten Island. Trekking along pretty quick tonight. We might end a little early. But you'll want to stay tuned because Gwen is here with Radio Scramble after me. Likely a bit more mellow. Maybe not. Okay, never mind. I stand corrected. We started that set off with I Hate It Here by So Good from 2023's album Dogs. And then we had Honey by Luna Aura from 2020's Three Cheers for the American Beauty, all caps, out of LA via Phoenix. And then we had Seventh Floor by Ali X from 2025's Happiness Is Going to Get You, out of Toronto. Followed up by Skirts and Salads by Shelf Lives from 2022's self-titled album. In the UK now, but born in Toronto, so I'm claiming them. We are going to continue on with Evacuate by the Boxer Rebellion from quite a few years ago. We'll sit back and enjoy.

Welcome back to Homesick Radio Stasia, streaming from Maker Park Radio here on Staten Island. A bit of a retro set for us all. We started off with Evacuate by the Boxer Rebellion from 2009's Union. They're out of London. And then we had You Picked Me by A Fine Frenzy from 2007's One Cell in the Sea out of Seattle. And we had My Beloved Weaker Thans with Plea from a Cat Named Virtute from 2003's Reconstruction Site from Winnipeg. Then we had Let's Dance to Joy Division by the Wombats from 2007's A Guide to Love, Loss, and Desperation out of Liverpool. And then the at one time controversial, but not really anymore, Kiss with a Fist by Florence and the Machine from 2009's Lungs out of London. And again, I'm talking over Limblifter. Going to see them in Toronto this weekend. I'm super excited. The show's going to be a bit short tonight. We have our second last set with a bit of a variety of bands, but I think they work together, including what I think is the world premiere of the new Lazarettes track. So thank you, boys, for trusting me with this. But we're not going to start with it. We're going to start off with a song by Opus Kink called Come Over, Do Me Wrong.

Welcome back to Homesick Radio Astasia. Well, we've somehow whipped through everything super quickly tonight. Maybe I did not stack up as many songs as I should have. Apologies. I was just talking with Gwen. And we're probably going to start Radio Scramble a little before 8, so just hang tight. You know, no one's after us, so it's all good. So that little set was delicious, and we started with Come Over Do Me Wrong by Opus Kink, from 2026's The Sweet Goodbye from Brighton. Perhaps another little Arctic Monkeys inspo. And then we had the world premiere of Do It All Again by Lazarettes. It's a forthcoming single. It's not released yet. They just gave us some access to it tonight to play for you. Playing Kingston tonight, the Toucan. And then they're off to Montreal. They're going to play Barfly on Saturday. And Ottawa in between. So check out their socials. And then we had Handsome Man by Wednesday from 2021's Twin Plagues out of Asheville. Gwen and I were lamenting not seeing them earlier because now the venues are too big. Time for the thank yous. As always, Kristen and Tom for creating this little station for the misfits. All the DJs and folks who volunteer here. Such a good crew to work with. Coming upon the high season now. Getting ready for some shows. We're going to end off with Hard Sun. And on my socials, I advertised the Eddie Vedder version. But then I said, no, I don't want to do that. I want to play the original. I want to play Indio from 1989's Big Harvest. I just tried to buy this on Discogs and it wasn't happening for me. If you have it and want to send it to me, feel free. Indio is Gordon Peterson out of Toronto. It's a beautiful song. I love it so much. Stay safe, everyone, and I'll see you in 2 weeks. Or you'll hear me anyway.

0: 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Okay, let's go home.
1: Oscar!
2: No, wait a minute.
3: Oh, wait, now that was too fast.
2: Let's talk about the alphabet one letter at a time.
3: Okay. Hey, say, that's great, because I know a song about the letter A. Now, whenever you hear a word that begins with this sound, A, you'll know that that's a word that begins with the letter A. So everybody listen very carefully and see how many A words you can hear.

Yeah.

0: after P is Q. And one word that begins with Q is question. Now here is a question for you. Remember, the answer will start with a Q.
1: What's a Q?
0: Oh, hi, Grover.
1: Hi.
0: Q is the letter of the alphabet that looks like an O with a little tail at the bottom.
1: Oh, now I remember. You can start the song again.
0: Thanks, Grover.
1: You're welcome.

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1: I don't know. I think I heard one go moo a minute ago.

0: Letter T.
1: I've never liked the horrid ter-ter sound, so I hereby rule that nothing beginning with the letter T will ever be allowed in my kingdom.
0: So the people of the land tore down the towns and their towers, tossing out their trumpets and toys, and pretty soon there wasn't anything in the kingdom that began with T, or so they thought, for one day along came...
2: Me, Tom Tanner Tall Tuttletut, and I've got a truck full of turtles, tea, tuna toads, teddy bears, and trash. Hi, Your Majesty. You want to buy a tuba or a ton of tomatoes?
1: Throw this man into the dungeon.
2: But why?
1: Because those are all T words, and nothing starting with T is allowed in my kingdom.
2: Untrue. There's lots of things beginning with T around here.
1: Like what?
2: Well, for one thing, there's the king over there.
1: What about it?
2: He's wearing trousers, and that's a terrific T word.
1: Well, he'd always told me they were pants.
2: And then there's you, Your Majesty. You keep talking and talking, telling me things by using your tongue and your teeth. And those are terrific T-words, too.
3: Gracious, you're right. There's no way of getting away from the letter T. Tom Tattletall Tuttletut, from now on, T-words are welcome in my kingdom.

0: buddy. Do you hear a strange sound?
1: Hey, George. What is that sound you are making?
2: Hi, Grover. I'm making the sound of the next letter of the alphabet, the letter G. Yeah, my name begins with the letter G, and it makes that sound. George.
1: But my name begins with G, too. But it sounds like this.

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Madeline falls out of a fifth-story window. He's lying on the sidewalk. A crowd gathers around. Just as a policeman pushes his way through, he says, "What's going on?" And the drunk says, "I don't know. I just got here myself." Madeline walks into a barber shop. Barber, he says, "I want a shave and a manicure." And a few moments later, he looked up through all the lather and saw this beautiful young lady manicuring his nails. His honey says, "How about you and I going out and having some fun tonight?" She says, "I'm awfully sorry, but I'm married." "Oh, what the devil. Call the old man up and tell him you'll be a little late. Why don't you tell him he's shaving you?"

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But, you know, I always look forward to my days off in this business. I have a wonderful time. I love to spend it with the old folks. Old folks. 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And speaking of my dad, you know, what a wonderful guy. You know, we never knew he drank till he came home sober one day.

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That was all. They didn't know how it would end or how it had begun. What events foreshadowed D-Day?

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Darling, please. Angel, please. 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

0: Uncle Timothy. Had him for a number of years, and there's nothing I can do about it. Now, let me tell you the type of uncle he is. Now, for example, we never knew he drank, but one day we saw him sober. That was the day the dog bit him, and he didn't even know him. Last month was National Tavern Month, and by God, he made it. He stayed in there the whole month. Last week, he took a fit. It was a terrible thing. He had a stroke. Somebody told him the cost of living went up $1.50. You got a picture of my Uncle Tim. But his wife is the one that's got to suffer. It's a terrible thing. His wife suffers it. One day she lost complete control of herself and she said, you go down and see Father Riley and get this thing straightened out. I can't stand it. So rather than suffer her wrath, he took off.
1: And he went down and he saw Father Riley. He went in and he sat down and had a talk with him. And Father Riley said, well, I'm glad you came down to me, Tim, he said. You've been getting out of hand. I've noticed that, he said, and I'll tell you what I'm going to do. He said, I'm going to take drastic measures, and if you touch another, I'll excommunicate you. You're finished, that's all. Oh, Tim said, not another Timberful will I touch, Father, believe me. He walks out, and he goes down the street, and about 4 blocks away is a big sign that says O'Houlihan's.
0: But he can't resist, and in he goes. He's in there a few hours, and this time he comes out, he's in great shape. He's numb. He's waving up the street, and he gets near the church, and who comes down but Father Riley? He looks around, there's no way out, and he says, all right, Father, step aside, let a Protestant walk up the street.

0: Well, we did it.
1: We sure did.
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4: Now we all know the alphabet.
0: Yeah. Right. Yeah.
1: The what?
4: The alphabet.
1: What's the alphabet?
5: Oh. Well, don't just sit there. Turn the record over.

Good morning, Maker Park Radio. My name is Chris the Cricket Ricker, and you are listening to another episode of Punk Rock and Pollywogs, exclusively here on Maker Park Radio. Thank you for joining me on this show. As always, we play a variety of different subgenres of punk, metal, grunge, rock, techno, pop, whatever it is, because just like our biotic community, the more rich our art and our culture and our experiences are, the more well-rounded our world becomes. And so we're going to just keep kicking off today. We started with Firestarter by The Prodigy, and then we went into Leftover Cracks, Life is Pain, off of their Fuck World Trade album, which was the first album I ever listened to from Leftover Crack and has just stuck with me ever since and definitely helped me as a young teenager transition from my love of metal into punk rock, which led me to just a whole different world of punk that I hadn't experienced prior to that. Happenings here at Maker Park Radio. So tonight at 7, we are going to have we're having movie night. So in partnership with Partnership for Parks, that was a lot of partnerships happening. Maker Park Radio is going to have movie nights. And so tonight they had to move it inside because of potential rain. But if you come join us, you'll be able to watch the movie for free. There'll be snacks. There will be also conversations with the director of this incredible documentary about the story of singer Q Lazarus, who was born in Neptune, New Jersey. And so shout out to New Jersey, our siblings across the water. And if you might not be familiar with Q Lazarus, they had the 1980s hit Goodbye Horses, which also helped to create In the Silence of the Lambs soundtrack, just that amazing piece that has just covered the world over. But, you know, it's not just movies, even though different art mediums allow music to transcend in different ways. This was one of those soundtracks and movie and everything that just came together to create the perfect storm. So join Maker Park Radio tonight here on Front Street, and we're just going to keep rolling today with songs, tunes, and we'll talk about things happening around the world and locally.

right, my anarchist amphibians. That was Don't Drag Me Down by Social Distortion, off of their White Light, White Heat, White Trash album. And if you are a fan of Social Distortion or punk rock, you should get over to the Stone Pony Summer Stage in September. So Saturday, September 5th, Social Distortion will be playing with special guests, The Descendants. And I definitely will be getting tickets with my Jersey fam and my fam here and going out and seeing them, because it's really important to see these bands while they're still here, while they're still touring. Tomorrow is never promised. And so get out there with your friends and family. Enjoy music and art and film and time in natural spaces, because that is what the legacy of our lives are. So enjoy it while it's here.

It wasn't, my dear, to wave to me. It was simply to hail a big black taxi, which she jumped in as fast as she possibly could. Well, you know, my dear, I'm not made of wood. My name may be Birch, dear, but I'm not a tree, and I can see you.

All right, Maker Park Radio. We are just rolling through today here on Punk Rock and Pollywogs with me, Chris the Cricket Ricker, as we play some of my favorite punk subgenres, rock, metal, whatever it is, because like our biotic community, the more rich and diverse our communities are, our art, our mediums, the more well-rounded our world becomes. And generally, we talk about a lot of science or ecology or happenings in that realm as well, because what's more punk rock than science? And so if you are on Staten Island this Sunday, I'd love for as many folks as possible to get out to the semi-annual Protectors of Pine Oak Woods meeting. This special annual meeting will focus on Congressional District 11 candidates and their stance on environmental and climate policies. And so this will be a climate forum, which will be held, again, Sunday, April 19th, 1 p.m. to 3 p.m. And there's a new location, which will be the Staten Island Urban Center, which is on Bay Street. And so you should definitely come out and hear what candidates in the District 11 have to say about climate policy, about environmental policy, because, again, we are the borough of parks, but in many ways we are the forgotten borough. And there are continuous projects that are going to be impacting our community here related to development that we should understand where our constituents stand regarding it. The NESE pipeline, which is connecting energy past Staten Island via New Jersey to Manhattan, has broke ground. And so that is, again, decades and decades of Clean Water, Clean Air Acts are being put on the back burner in this current federal administration in order to push fossil fuel energy use to the forefront. And so, again, we have some amazing watersheds that have been reclaimed through the Raritan, through the Narrows. We're seeing dolphins in the East River. We're seeing humpback whales. We're seeing some amazing biodiversity in our watersheds. But once again, they are up on the chopping block for industry. And so get out there and make sure your constituents know where you stand. Make sure you understand where they stand. And so, again, please come out this Sunday to the semi-annual meeting for Protectors of Pine Oak Woods, who have been doing this for decades. They've protected all of our natural areas, the Greenbelt, Blue Heron Park. They're working on protecting the Serpentine Barrens and Stapleton, but they can't do it alone. And it takes all of us coming together to fight for environmental and climate policy.

right, Maker Park Radio. We are about 30 minutes left to today's episode of Punk Rock and Pollywogs with me, Chris the Cricket Ricker. Excited to have you all just join me today as we're playing all kinds of different tunes. We got to talk a little bit about tonight's documentary being played here at Maker Park Radio. So come out here and join us for that. Or if you're interested in the Protectors of Pine Oak Woods semi-annual meeting at the Urban Center, please get out there and see what your district constituents have to say about climate and environmental policy, because we're living in a time where every single vote matters and every single policy related to the environment and climate and social justice matters. It's gone are the days of, you know, just allowing politicians to say buzzwords, use buzzwords, promise things and not follow through. We have to hold our community, ourselves, and our politicians accountable for what they do, for the money they make, and who they make it with. And then, of course, you know, we talked about Social Distortion playing at Asbury Park later in September. And so if you're interested in some punk rock, some classicer punk rock, right? Get out there and support them, because you have to see these bands while they're still around, while they're able to play. You know, punk and heavy music becomes more and more challenging the older folks get. Even just lifting something gets challenging for me. And so get out there and support them and make those memories with your family and your friends and your loved ones, because we're only promised a certain amount of time on this planet. So let's take care of it. Let's stewardship. And let's keep it punk rock.

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I call that sugar.

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1: Well, hello everyone. Welcome to Radio Scramble here tonight on Maker Park Radio. Starting a little bit early. We had homesick before us and we ended a little early. I'm going to start a little early now. We can all go to bed earlier. Isn't that great sounding? It sounds good to me. We started the show off tonight with Sugar Town by Shit Kid, and that was off their 2017 album called Fish. They're out of Sweden. My dad introduced them to me, very much enjoyed their stuff, and got some music to play for you, a decent amount tonight. If you're a longtime fan of Radio Scramble, some of this show might sound familiar. We're playing some stuff we've played before, but it's all good stuff. A lot of it's from smaller artists. We coincidentally had a lot of Australian artists on here tonight, so sort of going all over the world too, which will be a fun adventure. But I hope you stay tuned. Hope you have a good night. Stick it on in the background while you get something else done. We're all very busy these days. So the next song is by Godcaster. They're out of Brooklyn, and it's called Diamond Shining Face.

then we kicked that little set off with Diamond Shining Face by Godcaster off of their self-titled 2023 album, and they're out of Brooklyn. We're playing a lot of 2023 tonight, maybe because I played a lot of these same songs on a show in 2023, perhaps. Maybe I'm 23. Oh yeah, that happened since my last show. Wow, crazy. We have a lot of stuff going on at Maker Park here nowadays, and it's getting warmer outside. We have some Sonic Lab classes still up, still happening. There's one happening right now as we speak. They're learning how to do live sound, which is very cool. If any of that audiovisual type music stuff interests you, head to makerparkradio.com/soniclab, makerparkradio.nyc/soniclab, excuse me. We still got plenty of classes left, and they're all free and low cost, which is very difficult to find in New York City when we're talking AV stuff. We also have some movie nights happening here soon. The first one is tomorrow night, and it's happening inside. You don't have to worry about being cold outside in the dark yet. That'll happen when it warms up a little bit more. But I'll talk a little bit more about everything else we have going on. There's exciting stuff. Lineups have been announced for the summer. But before we get to that, we're going to play some more music. And this next one goes out to Pete Bavaro, who's listening on his way to Queens right now to go see a show. So thank you for listening on your treacherous journey all the way there. Have a good one. This is TV Repairman with Bus Stop.

That was Hot Garbage with Sometimes I Go Down off their 2021 album, Ride. They're out of Toronto. That song started and my mom was like, I like this. What is it? And then I told her. And of course, she knows them. If you haven't listened to her show, Homesick, she's on right before me from 6 to 8 every 2 weeks. So a little bit more frequently than I'm on here. She plays typically a lot of Canadian content. So you should tune in if you haven't before. Maybe you'll find some other bands from the Great White North that speak to you. Like Hot Garbage has spoken to me today. Before that, we had Flat Worms with Time Warp in Exile off their 2023 album, Witness Marks. They're out of LA. And their neighbors up north, out Portland, Spoonbenders with Dichotomatic off of their 2023 album, How Things Repeat. And before that, we kicked that set off with TV Repairman with Bus Stop. And they are out of Australia, the second Australian band we've played in the first maybe 15, 20 minutes of the show tonight. And there's more to come. And something else I want to talk about, the poster is staring at me right here in the station. We are doing a ticket giveaway here on Maker Park, not associated with any show, which is not typical of how things usually happen here, which is very exciting. The Thing has been generous enough to give us two tickets to give away for their show at Irving Plaza on, what does it say, May 2nd? May 7th? May 2nd, I think. You can look it up. The beginning of May. And they played Maker Park last year. They were great. They played mini golf, I believe. And they are drawing the ticket winners on May 1st here. And the way you can enter, you can go to the link in the bio of Maker Park Radio's Instagram, which I'm sure you all follow already. And all you have to do is fill out a little form with your contact info, and we are going to draw those winners on May 1st, and you could get a chance to win those two tickets to see that band at Irving Plaza for $3.99, which is always great. Great venue, as my mom just said. No, yeah, if they were playing Terminal 5, don't enter that ticket giveaway. But since they're playing Irving Plaza, so you should enter it. Support the station as you're doing so. And that's what I wanted to talk about there. Let's get into some more music. What are we going to listen to? We're going to listen to a band called Spread Joy with their song Spa Schedule.

That is the Drin with Stonewall in here on Radio Scramble, finishing out that set. They are from Cincinnati, and that was from their 2023 album, titled Today My Friend You Drunk the Venom. And before that, we had the Hierophants with Stress. They're out of Australia. That one's from 2015. And before that, we had Habibi with I Got the Moves. They're from Brooklyn. That was released in 2014. And that I played on my show when I played this show 2 years ago. And I liked it. I was like, wow, this song is really great. And then it came on and my mom was like, we played this song all the time when you were younger. It's probably on some of our playlists from when we danced around the living room. So came back around. Before that, we had Smirk with Living in Hell. They're out of Connecticut. And that was released in 2022. And another 2022 track before that, we had Spread Joy with Spa Schedule. They are from Chicago. A couple things I want to talk about that are happening this weekend here at Maker Park, which is very exciting. Tomorrow we have our first Movies at Maker Park series, and that is going to be every, I think, believe, third Friday of the month? Something like that. It's all the dates are online, but the first one is tomorrow, and it is brought to you by Dirtbag Paradise and Subterranean Cinema Club, and it's going to be inside here at Makerspace, 450 Front Street here on Staten Island, and they're going to be screening Goodbye Horses, The Many Lives of Q Lazarus. And it's free. Starts at 7 o'clock. We'll have drinks for sale, I believe, and snacks. So that's very fun. And it'll be a good one. So if you can make it, come out to that. Free movies. You don't get many of those nowadays. It costs $20 to go to the movies without snacks. So you can come down to Maker Park and see one for free. Something else we got going on this weekend is on Sunday. We have one of our critical listening events, which are great. I've been to a couple of them now. They're very, very fun. And this one is going to be hosted at Oda Cafe here on Staten Island from 4 to 6 p.m. And it is going to be listening to and discussing Maggot Brain by Funkadelic, an incredible album. And the critical listening events are so chill. You don't have to talk if you don't want to. You can just sit there and listen to music, give your two cents on something, learn a lot about the history of what you're listening to as well. Hosted by some very, very smart musician people. Very fun. Would you say they're fun? Have you been to one? It's great. We've gotten signed off by many people at Maker Park that these are very fun events. So again, that's free. Lots of free things to do around here, which is very exciting. But we'll get to some more music. This next song is by Alien Nose Job, and it's called Time Waster.

Mala Vista with Don't Owe You here on Radio Scramble, closing out that little set. Before that, we had The Cavemen with Janie. Before that one, we had Killer Kin with Point Blank. Before that, His Lordship with All Cranked Up. Before that, Beyond Lunadon with Reduction Agent. And before that one, we need to get a new phrase in here, had Alien Nose Job with Time Waster. We're just ripping through the rest of the show, guys. We want to leave. It's tired, even though I started early. Yeah, we got things to do, places to be. So this next song is by the Zero Boys, and it is called Stoned to Death.

Doing Laundry Tonight by Mitrail here on Radio Scramble. They're from Antwerp. That one's pretty fun. From 2024 off their self-titled album. Before that, we had Cannibal Beach by Zortan and the Cannibals out of Toronto from 2022. Before that, Oh Right by Rocky and His Bootlegs. They're from Prague. That was released in 2024 off of their EP called Legs. Before that, we had Fire on Fire by The Heck out of the Netherlands. We're going global with this set. And that was released in 2023. Before that, we had The Trouble with Cinderella by The Unclaimed. They're from LA. That one's from 2024. And kicked off that set with Stone to Death by Zero Boys out of Indianapolis, 2009. So I think that's the oldest song that I played tonight. One more set. One more set. We're pushing through. We're crashing in here. We've been up all day doing nothing, really. Doing nothing. We got stuff done, but, you know, long day. Next song is by a band called The Gold Stars, and this is called My Money.

That was The Spirals here, closing out that last set we have tonight for Radio Scramble. That was a song called Disguise, and that was released in 2011 off their self-titled album. They're from San Francisco. Before that, we had Eyes by Wine Lips, who are out of Toronto. Again, I started playing that song. My mom's like, oh my God, I love this song. Yes, because she knows every Canadian band, I think. Oh, I know. She's so modest. She's so modest. And before that, we had If I Had My Way by OCs, and that's out of San Francisco, released in 2020. Before that, we had the band Patrol with Breakout. That's off of an 11-minute EP. Listen to the whole thing. It's great. It's sort of everything just bleeds into each other. They're out of the UK. That EP was called ST. And then before that, we kicked off that set with the Gold Stars with My Money as a single release in 2023, and they're out of Chicago. Don't have much else to say. We're excited to go to bed. I hope you are too. Get out of the heat a little bit. It seems to have cooled down outside. It's a nice 70 degrees real feel right now. Maybe some wind, maybe some cross breeze if you open your windows tonight. But as usual, we'd like to thank everyone for tuning in and listening to Radio Scramble, listening to all the shows we have here at Maker Park Radio. It's a very wonderful community we have down here. Wouldn't exist without Kristen and Tom. Thank you so much for keeping this place running, keeping the lights on, and the AC blasting. Oh, it's incredible. We have some really cool events happening soon. We have some really cool workshops. Again, most things are free here. You should check out the lineup for the, June 20th for the Future Roots Fest. Crazy lineup. I have to miss that one, and I'm very upset. So you should come, and it's free, completely free, which is incredible. So thank you to everyone who supports this place so that we can keep doing amazing stuff like this. Thank you for listening. Hope you have a good night. And we have one final song here. Tonight it is by Kate Fagan, and it is I Don't Want to Be Too Cool. Have a good night, everyone.

Good afternoon, Gotham. It's 4 p.m. in the big city, 52 degrees. This is DC Balsamini, your knight in shining armor, coming to your emotional rescue for the next 2 hours here in the cozy confines of Maker Park Radio NYC. As usual, riding shotgun with us is the great Hilton Flores. Good afternoon, Hilton. Yeah, we're all Pope Leo fans here. Pope Team Leo. Anyway, 4 p.m. Let's get this party started. Leonard Cohen.

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Everybody knows the fight.

0: So we are out of the gate and running. 4:37 p.m. Maker Park Radio NYC, DC Balsamini. This is Emotional Rescue. I was overcome by the ghost, spirit, prisoners of rock and roll. And I had to play those last bunch of cuts from way back when. Three from Led Zeppelin, not one, not two, no two for Tuesday bullshit. I wanted to play three, so I played three. My show. Communication Breakdown before that, Black Mountainside. Your Time Is Gonna Come. 1969 album, Led Zeppelin. Before that, Won't Get Fooled Again. The Who from Who's Next. Prior to that, live from the Smiths. This is kind of the heavy-handed little theme we started off with. You can know who this refers to. Big Mouth Strikes Again. Prior to that, Patti Smith Group, Broken Flag from the Wave LP. Hounds of Love from Kate Bush. And we started off the show with the great Leonard Cohen with Everybody Knows, that dark tune from the 1988 album, I'm Your Man. As Cohn says, the dice is loaded. War is over. Good guys lost. We move along. Again, my riding shotgun today is great Hilton Flores, my producer. Hilton will, from time to time, chime in with some musings and some nuggets as needed. And before we go to the next song, I turn it over to Hilton just for a second, and then we'll get moving. We're going to hear a nice song by The Waitresses, Pussy Strut.
1: Oh, I like that.
0: I think it was a dedication from Washington. I don't know. I didn't get the caller's name. I think his name was Donnie.
1: Got to grab it first.
0: Well, let's grab it.

That was The Waitress's Pussy Strut. I'm going to go right into some Zappa, but this album is from 40 years ago, 1976. This is 50 years ago, 40 years ago. 40th anniversary of this. Anyway, I don't know what the fuck I'm talking about. This is Zappa. This was recorded at the Felt Forum and at the Palladium during a series of shows in 1976. So, I was never good at math.

0: About the beer then, boy.
1: Were the cans this tall?
2: Even her boots?
1: Would I lie to you?
0: Shit, you must have been hungry.
1: Yes, this is true.
0: Don't they pay you good for the stuff that you do?
1: Well, you know, I can't complain when the checks come through.
0: Well, I want my Chrissy, and I want my beer, so you just barf it back up. Now, devil, do you hear?
1: Blow it out your ass, motorcycle man! I mean,

0: You can't fool me. You ain't that bad. I mean, you should have seen some of the souls that I've had. Why,
1: oh, yeah?
0: There was Milhouse Nixon and Agnew too. And both of those suckers was worse than you.

0: Very, very true, Lewis. I'm only interested in two things.
1: Yeah.
0: See if you can guess what they are.
1: I would think, let's see, maybe,
0: Well, I'll give you
1: and,
0: two clues.
1: Let's see,
0: Let go of your pickle.
1: What?
0: Let go of your pickle.
1: I'm not holding my pickle.
0: Well, who's holding your pickle then?
1: I don't know. She's at an audience. Hey, Dale, would you like to come up here and hold my pickle to satisfy this weird man out here on the stage?
0: I'm only interested in two things, and that's titties and beer. You know what I mean?
1: What? Titties and beer?
0: Titties and beer, titties and beer, titties and beer, titties and beer, titties and beer, titties and beer, titties and beer, titties and beer, titties and beer, titties and beer, titties and beer.
1: No, don't sign him. Give me time to think. I mean, hold on a second, boy.
0: And then the devil let go of his pickle, and out jumped my girl. They heard the titties plop, plopping all around the world. She said,
2: I got me three beers and a fistful of downs, and I'm gonna get ripped, so fuck you clowns.
0: Then she gave us the finger, it was rigid and stiff. That's when the devil, he farted, and she went right over the cliff. The devil

Thank you. Thank you. Thank you. Thank you.

That was the Velvet Underground beginning to see the light. Prior to that, we heard Where Have All the Good Times Gone, Bowie, covering the Kinks on the Pinups album. Prior to that, Starship by MC5, whose guitarist, Patti Smith's late husband, Fred Sonic Smith. And we started off set with Pussy Strut by The Waitresses, followed by the alternative title might be called Breasts and Hops, but Frank Zappa called it Titties and Beer. And I got my shit straightened out. The recording was off three shows at the Felt Forum during Halloween 1976 and four shows at the Palladium between Christmas and New Year's. I'm actually grizzled enough to have been at one of the Palladium shows. And for all the lyrics and everything, I mean, Zappa's a genius. And you had Terry Bozzio on drums, and then you had the Brecker brothers, Randy and Michael on the horns. Just great musicianship, Frank Zappa. We have about 45 minutes left in the show. It's Maker Park Radio NYC. DC Balsamini, this is the show called Emotional Rescue. Tell your friends, tell your cleaning folks, tell anybody. We need listeners. We'll take listeners. We're all inclusive. We just, you just have to have, what do you have to have as a, you have to have a brain cell, right? Your head to be able to join the show. Yeah, and ears. And ears, we're good. And so we continue. We move on with Fuegos.

That was Lone Justice, Reflected, lead singer Maria McKee from the Shelter album. A little side note, the guitarist Shane Fontaine was the guy who played when Bruce separated briefly from the E Street Band from when he did the double album, Lucky Town and Human Touch. Well, that was Shane Fontaine on the guitar for Lone Justice. Before that, two acoustic tracks from U2 from their Songs of Surrender, I Still Haven't Found What I'm Looking For, and Vertigo. You also heard the Beatles, I Am the Walrus. And before that, the man who played John Lennon on Beatlemania, Marshall Crenshaw, with The Usual Thing from his debut album. Crenshaw. Prior to that, you also heard Annihilation from my favorite band, Wilco, from the LP Hot Sun, Cool Shroud. And we started off the set with Wear It Like a Cape from the Del Fuegos. We have approximately 15 minutes left in our show, Emotional Rescue, Maker Park Radio, NYC. Every other Tuesday. And I hope you like what we're playing. We try to give you a little bit of everything. And next track here from X, produced by Ray Manzarek of The Doors. So we'll listen to X play The Doors' Soul Kitchen.

That's not good. The record keeps skipping. So you have to have a backup. Something calmer. Something tranquil. This is what I came up with.

0: That was a no screwing around, Elvis Presley, 1960. Reconsider, Baby. That's a kick-ass tune. Before that, I started to play Steel Monkey from the Crest of a Nave album by Jethro Tull. But the freaking album was skipping like somebody playing hopscotch. So I pivoted to Midnight at the Oasis by Maria Muldaur. Not a bad pivot. I think the record might be a little cursed because it was that album, if you remember, that actually beat out Metallica for the Grammy back in the day in like 1989 for Best Rock Record. Injustice for All, which is crazy. Even Ian Anderson kind of laughs at it. Prior to that, Fantabulous Prince with Darling Nikki. And as I said, Lone Justice Reflected. So it's just about that time again, folks. About 5:55 p.m. I just want to thank everyone for listening. I want to thank legendary producer Hilton Flores for once again riding along with me for this just about 2-hour journey. And Hilton will just leave you with a wise word before we say adieu to Emotional Rescue, Maker Park Radio, NYC. Remember, same bat time, same bat channel every other Tuesday from 4 p.m. just about 6. Hilton, any parting words?
1: Everybody adieu. I go to.
0: Well, I thank you, Hilton. And that's about it, folks. Here we go. Hey.

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Notice your breath. Meditate. Hear the sounds of life as you swim in this moment. You are not a wave, you are part of a crashing.

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Welcome to Homesick Radio with Stasia, streaming from Maker Park Radio here on Staten Island. Eclectic show today. Politics and love. And a world premiere, so you'll want to stay tuned. And we have Gwen with Radio Scramble right after me, so buckle up. We started off with I Rewrote the Fucking Bible by So Good, out of London from 2025's album of the same name. Followed it up with This Might Be It by Hyphen, also from London, 2025 album of the same name. And then Scantily Clad by Oat and Freddy from LA, from 2026's album Big Disgrace. Behind me is Screwed It Up by Limlifter. Super stoked, heading to Toronto tomorrow to see Limlifter and Grapes of Wrath. So I'm very, very excited. Me and my friend Rebecca are going to go to that show. Never saw Grapes of Wrath. It's kind of crazy. We're going to continue on with a band I just discovered this week. Gwen knew of them already, of course. They're called Thesaurus Rex. And the song is called I Won't Hold My Breath.

Welcome back. You're listening to Homesick Radio with Stasia, streaming from Maker Park Radio here on Staten Island. We had our first Canadians in that set, so let's work backwards since that's where they were. We ended off with Life of Crime Side B from We Should Have Been Plumbers, which was a single from 2025 and they're out of Halifax. Before that, we had Balcony by Teen Jesus and the Gene Teasers, another 2025 single from Canberra. Gwen and I were talking. We have a lot of Australians and New Zealanders tonight. Before that, we had 1981 with Counting the Beat by the Swingers. The album was Practical Jokers, and they're out of New Zealand. Before that, God Save the Queens by Vienna Vienna. I've played it before, I'll play it again. Out of California, a single from 2025. And we started off with I Won't Hold My Breath by Thesaurus Rex from Brooklyn from 2025's Greatest Hits. Behind my voice right now is Limb Lifter. Want to see them Saturday, so stoked. We're going to keep trucking along, and we're going to hear from a band from London / Manchester called The Oozes, and this is Bitch Boy.

Welcome back to Homesick Radio with Stasia, streaming from Maker Park Radio here on Staten Island. You started that set off with Bitch Boy by The Oozes, out of London / Manchester, single from 2021. And then we had The Rent by Girlwood, another single, 2022, and they're out of Kentucky. Then we had Kiss Me Girl by Hands Off Gretel from South Yorkshire. I was saying to Gwen, I'm so sad because I didn't know about this band until recently and they are no more, sadly. That's from 2019's I Want the World. And we finished off with our only Canadians in that set too, The Fake Friends from Montreal with The Way She Goes. Another single, so many singles these days, 2026. We have a little bit of a ladies' choice sort of mini set coming up for you now. We're going to start off with Sunday Morning out of Vancouver with Carry the Sky.

Welcome back from our small yet long Tucson set. We heard from Sunday Morning with Carry the Sky out of Vancouver, fronted by Bruce Wilson, former member, lead singer perhaps, of Tank Hog, which was a very different band. And that is Sunday Morning's most recent single. And then we had Knee Socks by the Arctic Monkeys. I felt like I had to play the Arctic Monkeys after I'd played the Fake Friends earlier, and I felt like that inspiration, influence was worn on their sleeve. We're going to continue with another set that starts with the same band that started the show, and this is the song that actually started the show. Those of you who have listened to Homesick before know that it all starts with one song. And the song it started with is called I Hate It Here, which you can imagine, by So Good. 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

Welcome back. You're listening to Homesick Radio Stasia, streaming from Maker Park Radio here on Staten Island. Trekking along pretty quick tonight. We might end a little early, but you'll want to stay tuned because Gwen is here with Radio Scramble after me. Likely a bit more mellow. Maybe not. Okay, never mind. I stand corrected. We started that set off with I Hate It Here by So Good from 2023's album Dogs. And then we had Honey by Luna Aura from 2020's Three Cheers for the American Beauty, all caps, out of LA via Phoenix. And then we had Seventh Floor by Ali X from 2025's Happiness Is Going to Get You, out of Toronto. Followed up by Skirts and Salads by Shelf Lives from 2022's self-titled album. In the UK now, but born in Toronto, so I'm claiming them. We are going to continue on with Evacuate by the Boxer Rebellion from quite a few years ago. Let's sit back and enjoy.

You hit me once, I hit you back. You gave a kick, I gave a slap. You smashed a plate over my head. Then I set fire to our

Welcome back to Homesick Radio with Stasia. Streaming from Maker Park Radio here on Staten Island. A bit of a retro set for us all. We started off with Evacuate by the Boxer Rebellion from 2009's Union. They're out of London. And then we had You Picked Me by A Fine Frenzy from 2007's One Cell in the Sea out of Seattle. And we had My Beloved Weaker Thans with Plea from a Cat Named Virtute from 2003's Reconstruction Site from Winnipeg. Then we had Let's Dance to Joy Division by the Wombats from 2007's A Guide to Love, Loss, and Desperation out of Liverpool. And then the at one time controversial, but not really anymore, Kiss with a Fist by Florence and the Machine from 2009's Lungs out of London. And again, I'm talking over Limb Lifter. Going to see them in Toronto this weekend. I'm super excited. The show's going to be a bit short tonight. We have our second last set with a bit of a variety of bands, but I think they work together, including what I think is the world premiere of the new Lazarettes track. So thank you, boys, for trusting me with this. But we're not going to start with it. We're going to start off with a song by Opus Kink called Come Over, Do Me Wrong.

Welcome back to Homesick Radio Astasia. Well, we've somehow whipped through everything super quickly tonight. Maybe I did not stack up as many songs as I should have. Apologies. I was just talking with Gwen. And we're probably going to start Radio Scramble a little before 8, so just hang tight. You know, no one's after us, so it's all good. So that little set was delicious, and we started with Come Over, Do Me Wrong by Opus Kink. From 2026's A Sweet Goodbye from Brighton. Perhaps another little Arctic Monkeys inspo. And then we had the world premiere of Do It All Again by Lazarettes. It's a forthcoming single. It's not released yet. They just gave us some access to it tonight to play for you. Playing Kingston tonight, the Toucan. And then they're off to Montreal. They're going to play Barfly on Saturday. And Ottawa in between. So check out their socials. And then we had Handsome Man by Wednesday from 2021's Twin Plagues out of Asheville. Gwen and I were lamenting not seeing them earlier because now the venues are too big. Time for the thank yous. As always, Kristen and Tom for creating this little station for the misfits. All the DJs and folks who volunteer here. Such a good crew to work with. Coming upon the high season now. Getting ready for some shows. We're going to end off with Hard Sun. And on my socials, I advertised the Eddie Vedder version. But then I said, no, I don't want to do that. I want to play the original. I want to play Indio from 1989's Big Harvest. I just tried to buy this on Discogs and it wasn't happening for me. If you have it and want to send it to me, feel free. Indio's Gordon Peterson out of Toronto. It's a beautiful song. I love it so much. Stay safe, everyone, and I'll see you in 2 weeks. Or you'll hear me anyway.

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1: Oscar!
2: No, wait a minute.
3: Oh, wait, now that was too fast.
4: Let's talk about the alphabet one letter at a time.
3: Okay. Hey, say, that's great, because I know a song about the letter A. Now, whenever you hear a word that begins with this sound, A, you'll know that that's a word that begins with the letter A. So everybody listen very carefully and see how many A words you can hear.

0: after P is Q. And one word that begins with Q is question. Now here is a question for you. Remember, the answer will start with a Q.
1: What's a Q?
0: Oh, hi, Grover.
1: Hi.
0: Q is the letter of the alphabet that looks like an O with a little tail at the bottom.
1: Oh, now I remember. You can start the song again.
0: Thanks, Grover.
1: You're welcome.

0: A ducky goes quack. 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The answer is quack.
1: Okay.
0: Look, Rover, try this one.
1: Go.

0: That's not right. The answer is quartz. 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The answer. Now, what made you think of cows?
1: I don't know. I think I heard one go moo a minute ago.

0: 14. 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So I hereby rule that nothing beginning with the letter T will ever be allowed in my kingdom.
1: So the people of the land tore down the towns and their towers, tossing out their trumpets and toys. And pretty soon there wasn't anything in the kingdom that began with T. Or so they thought, for one day along came...
2: Me, Tom Tattertall Tuttletut, and I've got a truck full of turtles, tea, tuna toads, teddy bears, and trash. Hi, Your Majesty. You want to buy a tuba or a ton of tomatoes?
0: Throw this man into the dungeon.
2: But why?
0: Because those are all T words, and nothing starting with T is allowed in my kingdom.
2: Untrue. There's lots of things beginning with T around here.
0: Like what?
2: Well, for one thing, there's the king over there.
0: What about it?
2: He's wearing trousers, and that's a terrific T word.
0: Well, he'd always told me they were pants.
2: And then there's you, Your Majesty. You keep talking and talking, telling me things by using your tongue and your teeth. And those are terrific T words, too.
3: 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There's no way of getting away from the letter T. Tom Tattertall Tuttletut, from now on, T words are welcome in my kingdom.

0: Listen, everybody. Do you hear a strange sound?
1: Hey, George. What is that sound you are making?
2: Hi, Grover. I'm making the sound of the next letter of the alphabet, the letter G. Yeah, my name begins with the letter G, and it makes that sound. George.
1: But my name begins with G, too. But it sounds like this.

Mr. Dreiser, we are already here. Well, okay, well, next time, don't drive so fast. That one falls out of a fifth-story window. He's lying on the sidewalk. A crowd gathers around. Just as the policeman pushes his way through, he says, "What's going on?" And the drunk says, "I don't know. I just got here myself." Another one walks into a barber shop. Barber, he says, "I want a shave and a manicure." And a few moments later, he looked up through all the lather and saw this beautiful young lady manicuring his nails. And this honey, he says, "How about you and I going out and having some fun tonight?" She says, "I'm awfully sorry, but I'm married." "Oh, what the devil. Call the old man up and tell him you'll be a little late. Why don't you tell him he's shaving you?"

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But, you know, I always look forward to my days off in this business. I have a wonderful time. I love to spend it with the old folks. Old folks. Old Granddad, old Taylor, old Fitz, old Thompson, old Charter, old Forrester, any kind of old whiskey we ever bought. And speaking of my dad, you know, what a wonderful guy. You know, we never knew he drank till he came home sober one day.

0: letter that comes after X and just before Z. I bet Grover doesn't know what this letter is.
1: Scatabootscatabot! I bet you think Grover does not know what that letter is!
0: Well, Grover, do you?
1: No.
0: I didn't think so.
1: It's very pretty. It starts out with one line at the bottom and splits into two lines at the top.
0: That's what it looks like. Mm-hmm. But what is this letter called?
1: I do not know.

fact. They knew it had begun and they knew it would end. That was all. They didn't know how it would end or how it had begun. What events foreshadowed D-Day?

couple things from you that I need. And the things about you that I love. Darling, please. Angel, please. Don't take it.

0: Uncle Timothy. Had him for a number of years, and there's nothing I can do about it. Now, let me tell you the type of uncle he is. Now, for example, we never knew he drank, but one day we saw him sober. That was the day the dog bit him. He didn't even know him. Last month was National Tavern Month, and by God, he made it. He stayed in there the whole month. Last week, he took a fit. It was a terrible thing. He had a stroke. Somebody told him the cost of living went up $1.50. You got a picture of my Uncle Tim. But his wife is the one that's got to suffer. It's a terrible thing. His wife suffers. One day she lost complete control of herself and she said, you'll go down and see Father Riley and get this thing straightened out. I can't stand it. So rather than suffer her wrath, he took off.
1: And he went down and he saw Father Riley. He went in and he sat down and had a talk with him. And Father Riley said, well, I'm glad you came down to meet Tim, he said. You've been getting out of hand. I've noticed it, he said, and I'll tell you what I'm going to do. He said, I'm going to take drastic measures, and if you touch another, I'll excommunicate you. You're finished, that's all. Oh, Tim's another timberful will I touch, Father, believe me. He walks out, and he goes down the street, and about four blocks away is a big sign that says, O'Houlihan's.
0: But he can't resist, and in he goes. He's in there a few hours, and this time he comes out, he's in great shape. He's numb. He's waving up the street, and he gets near the church, and who comes down but Father Riley? He looks around, there's no way out, and he says, all right, Father, step aside, let a Protestant walk up the street.

0: What's the letter after Y?
1: Z!
0: What's the last letter of the alphabet?
1: Z!
0: You wanna sing the Z song?
1: Yeah!

0: Well, we did it.
1: We sure did.
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4: Now we all know the alphabet.
5: Yeah. Right.
6: Yeah. Yeah.
1: The what?
4: The alphabet.
1: What's the alphabet?
7: Well, don't just sit there. Turn the record over.

0: May I start by saying how thrilled we are to have you here. We are such fans of your music and all of your records.
1: That's right.
0: I'm not speaking of yours personally, but the whole genre, the rock and roll and so many...
2: 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They rock.

0: Good morning and happy rockin' Saturday, everyone. It is a beautiful day here in Staten Island, and I hope it's beautiful wherever you are in the world. I'd like to welcome you to The Rocker with Lorenzo Mimelli on Maker Park Radio. My name is Gwen Gibson. I'm obviously not Lorenzo, but I am here to sub for him, who will be back in 2 weeks for his next show. So I was absolutely thrilled when Lorenzo asked if I could do another show, because this is my happy place. So, you know, without hesitation, I'm like, yes, I want to do it. So I just hope I can live up to the man, the myth, and the legend that is my big brother of sound. And he has such excellent shows that he gives us every other Saturday right here on Maker Park Radio that I just hope I can live up to it. Now, I know he is listening remotely where he is. And hello, big brother. And thank you again so much. We already have some people. There's so much to do. I'm not used to doing this in the morning. I'm usually an evening person. So please forgive me. I only had one cup of coffee this morning. All right. I'd like to remind you that you're listening on the, if you're listening on the website, makerparkradio.nyc, you can join me in the chat room. There's a tab on the right side that will reveal the chat. You can sign in with your name or stay anonymous with an assigned number. But I hope you let me know who you are, where you're from, and what you think of the music I'm playing. Please come on and say hi. We already had a couple people on. There was a guest who is by a number. Don't know who that is. But I have Vita Roca, and I have Aaron from Indiana. And thanks, guys. I know you guys are, you know, love to hear Lorenzo. I hope I can meet your expectations. So thank you so much for doing that. Also, my sister checked in, Jill, down in Pennsylvania, and she made sure that everything was working properly. So thank you so much. All right. So I have a lot of music for the next 3 hours. First of all, I'm excited. I'm doing a 3-hour show, but we have a lot to get to. So I'm going to get started with a time check. All right, here we go.
1: Little Hand says it's time to rock and roll.
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Good morning again, everyone. You're listening to The Rocker with Lorenzo Mamelli. My name is Gwen Gibson. I'm in substituting for Lorenzo today. I think we're off to a great start with the first set. Let me go over what you heard. The last song you just heard was new music from Tony Fletcher and Tony Page. They're a pair of friends and musical co-conspirators known collectively as the Dear Boys. That was Procrastination, and it's the B-side to the rousing, raucous, and proudly profane previous release, I Hope You Know How Effing Cool You Are. That was from Lorenzo, so I hope you enjoyed that brand new song. Before that, I'm going in opposite direction than I usually do. Boulevard of Broken Dreams from Green Day. My friend Tracy from Toronto, otherwise known as Effervescent Pleasure, just checked in on the chat room, and she said, can't go wrong with Green Day in the morning. Nothing like Green Day in the morning. So I agree. I hope you like that. Before that was Ain't No Rest for the Wicked by Cage the Elephant. And before that was Here's to You from Staten Island's own

Damn Rex. Love them. They are so cool. Let's see. I started that set with Rock and Roll by the Velvet Underground. I thought it was a fitting way to start my time on the rocker, and Lorenzo did check in and said, great opening song. So I'm very proud of that. So, and besides, you know, talks about a New York radio station. Here I am. I came up from Philadelphia to do it. So I'm very excited about that. If you came on early before I officially started this show, you might have heard Galaxy Drive by Los Straitjackets. So I hope you're enjoying what you're hearing so far. I'd like to say hello to Kate is listening. My niece Kate is listening with my sister Jill from Pennsylvania. I also have, V is on the chat room. Thank you so much. So we're getting people on and off the chat room, and I'm very excited. Love seeing everybody. I know some people are coming on to see Lorenzo and might be disappointed, but I hope you're enjoying what you're hearing so far. So I'm going to go ahead and get started again. We're just going to keep going, and we're going to start with one of my favorite bands of all time.

Love that dirty water. Hello, everyone. This is The Rocker with Lorenzo Mamelli. I am substituting today. My name is Gwen Gibson. You're listening to Maker Park Radio. I have to tell you, what a beautiful day here in Staten Island. I'm looking out the window right outside the studio, and you can see Maker Park, and it's done up so nice. We're going to have events there soon. I'll get into that later. But what a beautiful day, and it's supposed to be pretty nice. Before we get a heat wave for the springtime, we're going to have a heat wave next week. So I hope it's beautiful wherever you are. You know, just having the sun out gives me a smile on my face, so I hope it does for you as well. All right, what did we hear in that last set? The last song we listened to was Dirty Water by the Standells. Before that was Malibu by Hole. Before that was I Should by The Second Summer. They are signed to Heartstop Records in Chicago. And I want to thank Steve Gatlin, who is the guitarist and the lead singer. He sent me that song when it first came out to listen to it. You know, it's fabulous. And please check out these guys. They have a lot of new music coming out. And if you get a chance, please, you know, buy their music and see them if you're in the Chicago area. All right. Before that was Think for Yourself. That was the Beatles. George Harrison wrote that one. It was on Rubber Soul. And that was my favorite group of all time is the Beatles. Yes. I mean, there's a controversy, Beatles versus Stones. I don't think it has to be a controversy. It's just preference. There you are. All right. So one of Lorenzo's usual segments in his show is talking about special holidays that fall on show days. So I'm not going to let you down. I'm going to go over some of them with you. So today is May 16th. It's Armed Forces Day, and it honors those serving in the U.S. military. Now tonight, the Preakness Stakes will have its 151st running of the race, and the post time's at 6:50. So if you need to put your bets in, let's do it now. But my two favorite quote-unquote holidays celebrate on May 16th is that today is World Whiskey Day. I know some people will be very excited about that. And today is National Mimosa Day. So I'm going to be here for a while. If anybody wants to celebrate and bring some libations, I'm up for it. I'll be here a while, so I don't have to drive home anytime soon. So, you know, if you have something and want to share, bring it on over. All right. So after the fun days and holidays, let's get back to the music. And we're going to start with old school.

Hello, everyone. Welcome back. I am certainly trying to live up to Lorenzo's hodgepodge of rock songs across the rock spectrum and the generations. I hope you are enjoying the selections I've made today. So we're going to do a little trivia. And there are some people in the chat room. Thank you for being there. A couple of guests and one of the DJs, but I'm not sure who. So let's see if anybody knows this. So that last song is called In My Own Time. I just found that one recently. I know it's an older song, but I just found it. I was flabbergasted when I found out who that artist was. So do you know who it was? If you do, please put it in the chat room. I'm going to introduce the rest of the set, and then we'll get back to that question. Before In My Own Time, I played I'll Wait by Van Halen. Then before that was Pass Me By, Canción Franklin. And Lorenzo told me that Canción just released a new EP this week called The Highway and the Morning Stars. This song, Pass Me By, is just one of a fine bunch of great songs featured on it. It's an electric country blues burner. So Lorenzo recommends it, and you know if Lorenzo recommends it, we should check it out. Before that, I played Come On by Chuck Berry. So I'm getting back to the early days of rock and roll. I try to do the whole span. So nobody put it in the chat. Oh, wait a minute. Wait. I didn't see. It didn't move. Let's see. Oh, well, my mother is in the chat room. Hello, Mom. Thank you for tuning in. Nobody got it. So that song, In My Own Time, was performed by the Bee Gees, and it was before their days of disco and falsetto, but I love it. I don't know. It was groovy, if you will. I was pretty excited to find it. I hope you liked it too. All right. We're just going to go ahead and go back to the music. We're almost a whole hour in out of my 3-hour show. I'm loving this. This is my happy place. This is it. So if you ever want to see Gwen happy, look on the screen right now. I'm smiling. That's my happy. Okay, we're going to get back to the next set. I hope you enjoy it.

Hey everyone, this is Gwen Gibson filling in for Lorenzo Mamelli. The Rocker is the show. Happy Saturday, everybody. Happy Rocking Saturday. I hope you're having a good day so far. If you're listening to the replay, I hope you're having a good day that day too. So there you go. So I really went back to a time when rock and roll was in its infancy with that last song, but I really love that version so much. That was Shake, Rattle, and Roll by Big Joe Turner. Before that, I played Red Red Sun by INXS. I think that was on the Listen Like Thieves album, but I'm not 100%. My brain's a little fuzzy. What can I say? Before that was Bridges by Courage My Love. That was a band from Canada that I actually found out about listening to a podcast that I listened to, Tell 'Em Steve Dave. And they played that song, and I just loved it. And before that, I played Fire by the Black Pumas. Before we continue, I would like to take a minute to say that Maker Park Radio is a 501c3 nonprofit community streaming radio station, and we're broadcasting from Makerspace NYC in the Stapleton neighborhood of Staten Island. All the DJs are volunteers, and every penny raised will go to the running of the station. 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There's absolutely a show for everyone. On the website, you can find a schedule, archives of past shows, and merch from the station that you can purchase all on that website. So please check it out. Nobody took me up on, you know, bringing me the mimosa or whiskey. I asked for Irish coffee. No, nobody came. So I'm just going to keep going. So I hope you're enjoying what you are hearing so far. And we're going to start with the rest of the music now that the housekeeping is done.

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0: Long time ago, me and my brother Kyle here, we was hitchhiking down a long and lonesome road.
1: All of a sudden, there shined a shiny demon in the middle of the road.
0: And he said...

needless to say, the beast was stunned. A whip crack ripped his rumpet tail, and the beast was done.

All right, everyone. Hello. This is Gwen Gibson. I'm substituting for Lorenzo Mamelli on the rocker. Okay, so let's see. Oh, well, I should say that Lorenzo will be back for his next show in 2 weeks. So, you know, if you're missing him today, and I'm sure you are, please tune back 2 weeks from now on May 30th, 9 a.m. to noon, and Lorenzo will be back on the air. So in that last set, the last song I played was Silver Lining, Don't Count Me Out by Middle Ages. Lorenzo had told me that it is Staten Island's own Mickey Ehrlich who wrote the song and is singing. So another local boy. Before that, I played Ramon Says I'm the Devil, and that's by The Transference. They're from Chicago. They're also signed to Heartstop Records. Their album is called Floodlights. I highly recommend that you listen to that. And yes, indeed, the Capricorn card is the devil, I found out. Because I'm a Capricorn and I found out I was the devil. So there you go. So I agree with Laura, the singer, songwriter. You know, us Capricorns have to stick together. There you go. Before that, I played another one of my favorite songs of all time, and that is Time of the Season by The Zombies. It's just so groovy. I love it. And before that, I played Tribute by Tenacious D. Funny song. I don't know a lot of Tenacious D, but the songs I've heard, I laugh the whole time. So I hope you enjoyed that, got a little chuckle out of it. So I'm going to talk about a couple of events that are coming up. One of them is actually coming up this afternoon. So if you're in the area, it is Flagship Brewery's 12th anniversary party. It's going to begin at 2 p.m. There's going to be local vendors, live music, delicious local eats, ice cold Flagship beer, and Maker Park Radio DJs will be playing music all day long. And the White Bronco Band will be playing 90s music inside the, you know, inside Flagship Brewery beginning around 8 p.m. tonight. So if you have nothing to do, go to Minthorn Street in Staten Island and do a little celebrating. It'd be fun. And then another event I would like to talk about is Maker Park Radio's 4th annual Vinyl Record Fair. I look forward to this every year. This year it's going to be Sunday, June 7th, 11 a.m. to 4 p.m. It will also be at Flagship Brewery, and the address for that is 40 Minthorn Street, Staten Island. There will be 45s, LPs, CDs for sale. So many vendors. There will be beer, of course. We'll also have raffles, and there will be Maker Park Radio DJ sets both inside and outside. So if it's a beautiful day, just sit out there drinking beer and listen to tunes. Doesn't get much better than that. And a little bit of trivia. The first time I actually got to be a DJ on this station is because I won a raffle for a free show, a free two-hour show. So I was very excited. It was pretty cool. And, you know, a little over 4 years later, here I am substituting for Lorenzo Mamelli, who's like my mentor. So there you go. So check it out. Let's see. All right, so we're going to go over more event announcements, but I'm going to do it a little later. I don't want to give you information overload. So we're going to get back to the music. Hope you enjoy it.

Hello again, everyone. My name is Gwen Gibson. Although I'm filling in for Lorenzo Mamelli on his show, The Rocker, I hope he doesn't mind if I do a little plug for my own show while I'm here. So I do a show called Wanna Hear Now. It's my monthly show, and it's what I like to describe as my virtual mixtape of songs from different genres, styles, and eras. So my next show will also be in 2 weeks on Saturday, May 30th. I am in the evening. I am 6 p.m. Eastern time and right here on Maker Park Radio. I hope you do check it out. Let's see. What did I play in that last set? So the last song you heard was Wild Flowers by Frank Carter and the Rattlesnakes. Before that, you heard 10th Avenue Freeze Out, Bruce Springsteen, and that's from the album Born to Run. Before that was Reptile by The Church. And before that was Night Sky by Maresha. Little trivia fact, Maresha's sister is graduating with Lorenzo's daughter Nancy today. So it's all in the family. So I just want to say, and I'll probably say it again later too, but congratulations to Nancy and all the college graduates today. I hope it's a beautiful day for graduation, so can't get much better than that. At least it's here in New York. So enjoy your day. Okay, so we're going to start our next set with a band from north of the border.

Hello again, everyone. This is Gwen Gibson. I am filling in for Lorenzo Mamelli. The show is The Rocker, and this is Maker Park Radio. A couple things I want to get to before I get to the songs. I would like to say hello, actually, to a couple people who came into the chat. One is my father. Hi, Dad. And the other one is Sugar Lips California, a.k.a. Gianna. She's from the LBC, and she got up a little early today to listen to me, so thank you so much. And she told me once again, I'm in a big TV in the front room. I don't know why she wants me in the TV, but so welcome, and I am so glad you're listening. I really appreciate it. And something she said that her husband, Russ, asked what Thin Lizzy song I played in the last set. And it really wasn't a complete Thin Lizzy song. What it was the promo for The Rocker show. And for those of you who do not regularly listen to The Rocker, he named the show not for himself. He's not The Rocker, but The Rocker was from a Thin Lizzy song. So the opening credits, you know, when he's coming on air, that's a Thin Lizzy song. And then that was a Thin Lizzy song. So, you know, as you can tell, he's a big fan. So my big brother Sam loves it. So, but he always makes a point of saying, I'm not The Rocker. The show is The Rocker. Okay. Now that we got that straight, what did I play in the last set? The last song I played was I'm a Fake by the Len Price Three. Before that was Not So Much Anymore by The Rallies. And another recommendation from Lorenzo, it's a cool power pop tune. And it's on an album, I guess it's an album called No Better Time. And that was released just over 2 weeks ago. So another, it's new music. And Lorenzo always gets the new music. So keep listening to The Rocker. Before that was Speeding 72 by Mama. I love that song. I do. And before that, I played 48 Beers, and that was the group from Canada, the Ines. And I was just chatting with them on Instagram, and they did hear me play the song. So I think that's great, and love that song, man. It's a party song. Love it. So let me talk to you about some event we are having pretty soon, and have been having, actually. It's Movies in Maker Park, and it's sponsored by Dirtbag Paradise, the DJs here, and the Subterranean Cinema Club. So every third Friday, they're going to do a music-based movie in Maker Park. I know that they brought it inside at least once. I don't know if they're all going to be inside or not, but the Maker Park is literally across the street from where I am at the moment. I'm looking at it right now through the window. So on Friday, June 19th at 7 p.m. is Hedwig and the Angry Inch. And Friday, July 17th at 7 p.m. is Salvation. So this event is free. You bring your own chair, and there will be refreshments available for purchase. You know, I already told you about three events, and I got so many more to talk about when I get back. But first, we're going to go back to some music. All right, here we go.

friend, if you want to feel better, don't let the devil make you toss this letter. If you've been crossed up by hoodoo, voodoo, the wizard or the lizard, you got family trouble, man trouble, woman trouble, no life is a rubber. You're looking for a true friend or a true lover, or if you've been living undercover, well, I'm coming to your town to break it all down and help you with all of this. I'm looking to help you find bliss one day, a one way, can't miss. I'm here to tear all the walls down. Doesn't matter if it's a large town or a small town. Just like Joshua and the fabled walls of Jericho, I'm here to tear down the institution. God spoke to me, said, listen to me. I anoint you with the power that'll get them all moving. You're agitated, you're prayed and meditated, you're concentrated on getting elevated. By sundown, Monday, you who come will be blessed with a big money blessing. You will be doubted by all the unbelievers on all of the things I'm addressing. But you must tell seven friends. You must first bring seven friends. And don't be selfish and keep this all to yourself and don't eat shellfish. Hate is trying to take someone else's love for yourself. But I'm here to tell you that love is trying to help someone else. I realize that you have tried and tried and are just about ready to give up. But I got good news for you.

0: sincerely yours in faith, love, and peace, your friend Archbishop Harold Holmes.
1: Come on, preach, Jack White. Preach. Love him. All right, you're listening to The Rocker with Lorenzo Mamelli on Maker Park Radio. My name is Gwen Gibson. I'm in for Lorenzo. He will be back at his next show in 2 weeks. So, I love that set. I do. I really love that set. Archbishop Harold Holmes was what I just played by Jack White. From what I heard, he wrote the lyrics from an actual brochure or something for like a revival or something like that. So I love that he turned it into a song, but I just love, love, love Jack White. Couldn't get tickets to his show, but oh God, I love him. All right. Enough love for him. Before that, I played June by Six Kitty, and that is another band that is from Chicago and signed to Heartstop Records. Their album is called Underpins. Again, great songs. Check them out. If you want to learn about the different bands that I talked about from Chicago, go to the Heartstop Records site, heartstoprecords.com, and check them out. And they'll take you from there. And they're on social media and everything else. So check them out, please. Before that was Follow You Down from Our Own Yoko's, local Staten Island band. And I love all their music, but that particular song is just, it gets me every time. And I try to play it as much as I possibly can without annoying people. So Follow You Down by the Our Own Yoko's. And before that, I played You Know You're Right by Nirvana. Sort of my angry song, if you will. And I am famous for when I am accidentally diverted to the George Washington Bridge here in New York, I white knuckle it and just scream that song. So there you are. But it, you know, gets out a lot of aggression and I love it. So I if you're watching on this, on the video, like Gianna, if you're watching on the video, you would have seen me jumping around and dancing. I mean, love that set. So can I just say, I'm having a blast with this 3-hour show. We're going to get back to the tunes in a minute. I'm just checking to see if anybody else is in the chat room. No, but it is shaping to be a beautiful day here in Staten Island. I hope it's beautiful wherever you are. And we'll get back to the music and I'll talk to you on the other side.

Hello, everyone. We are back. It is Gwen Gibson. I am filling in for Lorenzo Mamelli on The Rocker here on Maker Park Radio. All right, that last song we heard, Hammersmith Palais, that's from Demolition 23. Before that, we played a song called That's What I Call Love, and that's Crowded House. It was the closing song off their first and self-titled album. Love Crowded House, especially the first four albums. So, you know, it gave me a reason to play it, so, because it rocks. Before that, oh my goodness, I'm going opposite the way I usually do, so please bear with me. Before that, I played Mother Mother by Tracy Bonham. It's one of those songs that I wish I can scream. I have told friends that when I'm singing, I can't scream or do, you know, the shriek or whatever, like Janis Joplin, like Tracy did. Like, I cannot do it. I wish I could. I don't know why. But anyway, Mother Mother by Tracy Bonham. And before that, I started the set off with a song called River by Suzzolo. Okay, so we have a live show coming up from Maker Park Radio that I am so excited for. It is called the Future Roots Festival, and it will be held at Maker Park, which is right across from where I'm standing. And it's if you need the address, it's 450 Front Street in Staten Island. And on June 20th from 7 to 11 p.m. is going to be the festival. So the people who are going to be playing is ESG, Burnt Sugar Orchestra with Vernon Reed, formerly of Living Color. I'm very excited. And Sunny War. I love Sunny War. Tom Ferry, who is one of the creators of Maker Park Radio, turned me on to her, and I just love her, and I go back into the library. She's great. I can't wait to see her. And then there'll be a DJ set by Nabiha Iqbal. I'm sorry if I'm crucifying the name. Please forgive me. So that festival is free and all ages, but you must register on dice.fm to attend. From what I understand, there's only a few tickets left. I mean, it's going to most likely sell out. We're going to get rid of all the tickets. It is just, I'm so excited for it. I really am. And during the festival, we'll have beer, we'll have food, there'll be merch available. And it's going to be a great time. As I said, I'm looking forward to hearing all the artists. But, you know, a couple of them I'm really looking forward to. So I hope you can join us on that during that festival. I'm going to get into something else later, another event that's going to be happening in Maker Park. But we still have some music to go on this Rockin' Saturday. So here we go.

0: Well, it is almost Saturday night. So what are you guys going to do? What's going to happen? Now, if you're in England, like my friend Magic, it's already Saturday night. But what are you going to do tonight? Hopefully, whatever you do, you have a lot of fun and enjoy the weather. Please do. Hopefully, it's as beautiful there as it is here. So the last song I played was Almost Saturday Night by Dave Edmunds, but I found out it was written by John Fogerty. And when you listen to it, yeah, it sounds like a Fogerty song, but yeah, so I did the version with Dave Edmunds. Before that, Every Night is Friday Night Without You, the Old 97s. Before that is Friday on My Mind by the Easy Beats. And that part of the set was dedicated to the weekend nights. How you like that? Friday night and Saturday. I know it's a little things. I am used to on my show doing some themes. So, you know, I had to do a little thing, just tiny one. And then before that, to start it off, I played Do You Want to Touch Me? Oh, yeah. Joan Jett and the Black Hearts. It's a rocker. I love it. Love it. Okay. So there's one more event I want to talk about right now. That's happening this summer here in Maker Park. Is the Maker Park Radio 9th Anniversary Music and Arts Fest. Again, right across the street, Maker Park, Saturday, August 1st from 6 to 11 p.m. And it is starring Fishbone. And I'm very excited about that. Very excited. So Fishbone is going to be highlighted and Pink Shift. There's a special guest, Cat Crash. It is an all ages event. You do need tickets. So tickets are $25 if you buy them in advance and $30 the day of the show. Just like the other show, we are going to have food. We're going to have beer and other drinks. We're going to have vendors and there will be a sideshow. And if it's anything like we've had in the past few years with sideshow, it gets interesting. It's a lot of fun. I remember a couple years ago, one of the other DJs, Kitty, and I actually stapled money to a guy. It was kind of weird, but it was funny. So anyway, when it's a sideshow, it means sideshow. Be prepared for it. But it'll be a lot of fun. And again, Fishbone is headlining. What can I say? So we are winding down on The Rocker with Lorenzo Mamelli. Again, my name is Gwen Gibson. We have one more set left. Yeah, one more set left. So I'm just going to go ahead and do it. Here we go.
1: Troy Green.

That last song is an earworm for you. And if you're anything like me, you will be singing the chorus at random times. You can ask my friend Super G. He knows what I'm talking about. All I have to do to change his mood is say Gato Negro, and we just start singing that chorus. So I do it. Super G does it. You will do it too. You're welcome. So that was Gato Negro by Los Pajaros. I knew I was going to massacre it. I am not a good Spanish speaker. Los Pajaros. That's what it is. All right. So I like it. I found that song for a Halloween set. And it's just so campy. It's a Mexican garage band. And I just love it. Love it. Love it. Love it. After that, I played, before it, I played Some Like It Hot by The Power Station. Bit of trivia. That was my first concert without parents, was The Power Station. And, excuse me, Michael DeBar sang lead. Robert Palmer did not go on that tour, but I saw him later. But that was Some Like It Hot by The Power Station. Before that was Lies by The Knickerbockers. Love it. A lot of people think it's The Beatles. It's not. The The Knickerbockers. Can you tell I only had one cup of coffee and it was a long time ago? Before that, it was Tick, Tick, Boom by The Hives. So as you might look at the clock, I did go over time a little bit, and I'm sorry about that, but I am having so much fun. This is what I live for. I love it. The next show that was on today's schedule, the Stone Soul Picnic, it's not going to be on today. So you can find it in the archives. We're going to try to put a restream on after I'm done. This is The Rocker with Lorenzo Mamelli on Maker Park Radio. My name is Gwen Gibson. I'm in for Lorenzo. I would love to thank my big brother, Sound, for having me come in as a substitute today as he's celebrating his daughter Nancy's college graduation. So I'm wishing her a heartfelt congratulations and best wishes for whatever is next. We have reached the end of the show. Thank you so much for taking time out of your day to listen. And thank you so much to everybody who said hello on the chat room or texted or messaged me, letting me know you were listening. It means so much to me that you did. And like Lorenzo, I appreciate every moment that you spend with us here at Maker Park Radio. So please check out Lorenzo's social media for his show on Instagram, Facebook, and his website, therockernyc.com. You're also welcome to check out my show, Wanna Hear Now's, pages on Instagram and Facebook as well. We would both appreciate a like, a follow, and a share if you can do that. Lorenzo has asked me to thank his quote-unquote usual suspects who help make The Rocker happen every other week. So the staff announcer is Nancy Mamelli. The person who designed the Rocker logo, oh my goodness, the Rocker logo. And if you're watching on the video, I am wearing the logo on my t-shirt. That is Lisa Tardo. The man who made the Rocker banner, it's not up today. I don't have it. Lorenzo has it, but that's Tony V. Tony Villarola. The tech support guru is Donald Silvato. And we both want to thank Kristen Wallace and Tom Ferry, who began Maker Park Radio 9 years ago and work very, very hard to keep it going. None of this is possible without them. In fact, Tom was just here. He's getting ready to go over to Flagship Brewery to do their anniversary celebration. He's going to be DJing. So I'm going to probably head over there right after I'm done here. So the last song, I have one more song to play, and it's called The Tale of the Twister by Chagall Guevara. My goodness. I told you, one cup of coffee. Nobody brought me mimosas. Nobody brought me whiskey. Whatever. So Chagall Guevara, and there'll be some parting words from Penelope Wilton. So once again, thank you so much for listening today. My name is Gwen Gibson. I'm in for Lorenzo Mamelli on The Rocker. Lorenzo's next show will be in 2 weeks on May 30th, 9 a.m. to noon, and it's featuring the return of the Breakfast with a Rocker winner, Nancy Glennon. So until then, in his words, peace, love, understanding, and rock and roll to you all.

Happiness is amazing. It's so amazing, it doesn't matter if it's yours or not. There's that lovely thing. A society grows great when old men plant trees, the shade of which they know they will never sit in. Good people do things for other people. That's it, the end.

least if you believe in God, right? So that makes me a ghost when I die, right? I call that sugar.

Well, hello everyone. Welcome to Radio Scramble here tonight on Maker Park Radio. Starting a little bit early. We had homesick before us and we ended a little early. I'm going to start a little early now. We can all go to bed earlier. Isn't that great sounding? It sounds good to me. We started the show off tonight with Sugartown by Shit Kid, and that was off their 2017 album called Fish. They're out of Sweden. My dad introduced them to me, very much enjoyed their stuff, and got some music to play for you a decent amount tonight. If you're a longtime fan of Radio Scramble, some of this show might sound familiar. We're playing some stuff we've played before, but it's all good stuff. A lot of it's from smaller artists. We coincidentally had a lot of Australian artists on here tonight. So sort of going all over the world too, which will be a fun adventure. But I hope you stay tuned. Hope you have a good night. Stick it on in the background while you get something else done. We're all very busy these days. So the next song is by Godcaster. They're out of Brooklyn, and it's called Diamond Shining Face.

Tate Clover with Pleasure Forever here on Radio Scramble tonight on Maker Park Radio. It's just starting to get dark outside now. I just realized that. It got dark very quickly. That was off of her 2022 album, Bleed Your Heart Out. Before that, we had Strangers by Girl and Girl. They're out of Australia, and that was off of their 2023 album, Fight Night. And we kicked that little set off with Diamond Shining Face by Godcaster off of their self-titled 2023 album, and they're out of Brooklyn. We're playing a lot of 2023 tonight. Maybe because I played a lot of these same songs on a show in 2023, perhaps. Maybe I'm 23. Oh, yeah, that happened since my last show. Wow, crazy. We have a lot of stuff going on at Maker Park here nowadays, and it's getting warmer outside. We have some Sonic Lab classes still up, still happening. There's one happening right now as we speak. They're learning how to do live sound, which is very cool. Any of that audiovisual type music stuff interests you, head to makerparkradio.com/soniclab, makerparkradio.nyc/soniclab, excuse me. We still got plenty of classes left, and they're all free and low cost, which is very difficult to find in New York City when we're talking AV stuff. We also have some movie nights happening here soon. The first one is tomorrow night, and it's happening inside. You don't have to worry about being cold outside in the dark yet. That'll happen when it warms up a little bit more. But I'll talk a little bit more about everything else we have going on. There's exciting stuff. Lineups have been announced for the summer. But before we get to that, we're going to play some more music. And this next one goes out to Pete Bavaro, who's listening on his way to Queens right now to go see a show. So thank you for listening on your treacherous journey all the way there. Have a good one. This is TV Repairman with Bus Stop.

That was Hot Garbage with Sometimes I Go Down off their 2021 album, Ride. They're out of Toronto. That song started, and my mom was like, I like this. What is it? And then I told her, and of course, she knows them. If you haven't listened to her show, Homesick, she's on right before me from 6 to 8 every 2 weeks, so a little bit more frequently than I'm on here. She plays typically a lot of Canadian content, so you should tune in if you haven't before. Maybe you'll find some other bands from the Great White North that speak to you. Like, Hot Garbage has spoken to me today. Before that, we had Flat Worms with Time Warp in Exile off their 2023 album, Witness Marks. They're out of L.A. And their neighbors up north, out Portland, Spoonbenders with Dichotomatic off of their 2023 album, How Things Repeat. And before that, we kicked that set off with TV Repairman with Bus Stop. And they are out of Australia, the second Australian band we've played in the first maybe 15, 20 minutes of the show tonight. And there's more to come. And something else I want to talk about, the poster is staring at me right here in the station. We are doing a ticket giveaway here on Maker Park, not associated with any show, which is not typical of how things usually happen here, which is very exciting. The Thing has been generous enough to give us two tickets to give away for their show at Irving Plaza on, what does it say, May 2nd? May 7th? May 2nd, I think. You can look it up. The beginning of May. And they played Maker Park last year. They were great. They played mini golf, I believe. And they are drawing the ticket winners on May 1st here. And the way you can enter, you can go to the link in the bio of Maker Park Radio's Instagram, which I'm sure you all follow already. And all you have to do is fill out a little form with your contact info, and we are going to draw those winners on May 1st, and you could get a chance to win those two tickets to see that band at Irving Plaza for $3.99, which is always great. Great venue, as my mom just said. No, yeah, if they were playing Terminal 5, don't enter that ticket giveaway. But since they're playing Irving Plaza, so you should enter it. Support the station as you're doing so. And that's what I wanted to talk about there. Let's get into some more music. What are we going to listen to? We're going to listen to a band called Spread Joy with their song Spa Schedule.

That is the Drin with Stonewallin' here on Radio Scramble, finishing out that set. They are from Cincinnati, and that was from their 2023 album, titled Today My Friend You Drunk the Venom. And before that, we had the Hierophants with Stress. They're out of Australia. That one's from 2015. And before that, we had Habibi with I Got the Moves. They're from Brooklyn. That was released in 2014. And that I played on my show when I played this show 2 years ago. And I liked it. I was like, wow, the song is really great. And then it came on and my mom was like, we played this song all the time when you were younger. It's probably on some of our playlists from when we danced around the living room. So came back around. Before that, we had Smirk with Living in Hell. They're out of Connecticut. And that was released in 2022. And another 2022 track before that, we had Spread Joy with Spa Schedule. They are from Chicago. A couple things I want to talk about that are happening this weekend here at Maker Park, which is very exciting. Tomorrow we have our first Movies at Maker Park series, and that is going to be every, third Friday of the month, something like that. It's all the dates are online, but the first one is tomorrow, and it is brought to you by Dirtbag Paradise and Subterranean Cinema Club, and it's going to be inside here at Makerspace, 450 Front Street here on Staten Island, and they're going to be screening Goodbye Horses, The Many Lives of Q Lazarus. And it's free, starts at 7 o'clock. We'll have drinks for sale, I believe, and snacks. So that's very fun, and it'll be a good one. So if you can make it, come out to that. Free movies. You don't get many of those nowadays. It costs $20 to go to the movies without snacks. So you can come down to Maker Park and see one for free. Something else we got going on this weekend is on Sunday, we have one of our critical listening events, which are great. I've been to a couple of them now. They're very, very fun. And this one is going to be hosted at Oda Cafe here on Staten Island from 4 to 6 p.m. And it is going to be listening to and discussing Maggot Brain by Funkadelic, an incredible album. And the critical listening events are so chill. You don't have to talk if you don't want to. You can just sit there and listen to music, give your two cents on something, learn a lot about the history of what you're listening to as well. Hosted by some very, very smart musician people. Very fun. Would you say they're fun? Have you been to one? It's great. We've gotten signed off by many people at Maker Park that these are very fun events. So again, that's free. Lots of free things to do around here, which is very exciting. But we'll get to some more music. This next song is by Alien Nose Job, and it's called Time Waster.

Mala Vista with Don't Owe You here on Radio Scramble, closing out that little set. Before that, we had The Cavemen with Janie. Before that one, we had Killer Kin with Point Blank. Before that, His Lordship with All Cranked Up. Before that, Beyond Lunadon with Reduction Agent. And before that one, we need to get a new phrase in here, had Alien Nose Job with Time Waster. We're just ripping through the rest of the show, guys. We want to leave. We're tired, even though I started early. Yeah, we got things to do, places to be. So this next song is by the Zero Boys, and it is called Stoned to Death.

Doing Laundry Tonight by Mitrail here on Radio Scramble. They're from Antwerp. That one's pretty fun. From 2024 off their self-titled album. Before that, we had Cannibal Beach by Zortan and the Cannibals out of Toronto from 2022. Before that, Oh Right by Rocky and His Bootlegs. They're from Prague. That was released in 2024 off of their EP called Legs. Before that, we had Fire on Fire by The Heck out of the Netherlands. We're going global with this set. And that was released in 2023. Before that, we had The Trouble with Cinderella by The Unclaimed. They're from LA. That one's from 2024. And kicked off that set with Stoned to Death by Zero Boys out of Indianapolis, 2009. So I think that's the oldest song that I played tonight. One more set. One more set. We're pushing through. We're crashing in here. We've been up all day doing nothing, really. Doing nothing. We got stuff done, but, you know, long day. Next song is by a band called The Gold Stars, and this is called My Money.

that was The Spirals here, closing out that last set we have tonight for Radio Scramble. That was a song called Disguise, and that was released in 2011 off their self-titled album. They're from San Francisco. Before that, we had Eyes by Wine Lips, who are out of Toronto. Again, I started playing that song. My mom's like, oh my God, I love this song. Yes, because she knows every Canadian band. She's so modest. And before that, we had If I Had My Way by OCs, and that's out of San Francisco, released in 2020. Before that, we had the band Patrol with Breakout. That's off of an 11-minute EP. Listen to the whole thing. It's great. It's sort of everything just bleeds into each other. They're out of the UK. That EP was called ST. And then before that, we kicked off that set with the Gold Stars with My Money as a single release in 2023, and they're out of Chicago. Don't have much else to say. We're excited to go to bed. I hope you are too. Get out of the heat a little bit. It seems to have cooled down outside. It's a nice 70 degrees real feel right now. Maybe some wind, maybe some cross breeze if you open your windows tonight. But as usual, we'd like to thank everyone for tuning in and listening to Radio Scramble, listening to all the shows we have here at Maker Park Radio. It's a very wonderful community we have down here. Wouldn't exist without Kristen and Tom. Thank you so much for keeping this place running, keeping the lights on, and the AC blasting. Oh, it's incredible. We have some really cool events happening soon. We have some really cool workshops. Again, most things are free here. You should check out the lineup for the, June 20th for the Future Roots Fest. Crazy lineup. I have to miss that one, and I'm very upset. So you should come, and it's free, completely free, which is incredible. So thank you to everyone who supports this place so that we can keep doing amazing stuff like this. Thank you for listening. Hope you have a good night. And we have one final song here. Tonight it is by Kate Fagan, and it is I Don't Want to Be Too Cool. Have a good night, everyone.

0: Good afternoon, Gotham. It's 4 p.m. in the big city, 52 degrees. This is DC Balsamini, your knight in shining armor, coming to your emotional rescue for the next 2 hours here in the cozy confines of Maker Park Radio NYC. As usual, riding shotgun with us is the great Hilton Flores. Good afternoon, Hilton. Yeah, we're all Pope Leo fans here. Pope Team Leo. Anyway, 4 p.m. Let's get this party started. Leonard Cohen.
1: Everybody knows that the days are loaded. Everybody rolls with fingers crossed.

die.

Suzy Sue, the great goth queen Suzy Sue on vocals. Basement Jax is iconic. They're from early 2000s, really known for a lot of like sample music, and most recently being sampled their song Romeo in the singer the amazing Pink Panthers' song Girl Like Me, which I love. Maybe I'll play that soon. Pink Panthers is like single-handedly reviving all of these great samples from the 2000s, and she's like one of the greatest pop artists right now, so we really have to appreciate her. Speaking of amazing pop artists right now, I started off this show with Dance by Slater from one of my favorite albums right now, Worst Girl in America. I feel like there's a lot of discussions about indie sleaze, what that term means,

hard out here. But yeah, they're really good. I love them. I love a good like female fronted new rave band, and CSS is definitely one of them. I have a great show for you guys today. Honestly, I've been really excited about some of the songs, all the songs that I'm playing. I think they're weird. They might not all make sense at times, but it makes sense. And that's really all that matters, unfortunately, because this is a new program, and you are being subjected to listen and enjoy it more.

yeah. Anyway, I'm going to get right back into things. This is DVNR by Justice, another iconic band from the 2000s era. So sit back, relax, enjoy the alleyway. I'll see you all in a bit.

Hello, everyone. You are still listening to The Alleyway, in case you got scared that I was gone, because it was kind of a minute since my last mic break. I was in here chilling with Dan, who's my new friend, who was a blogger during this era. All of the music I play during that era. And it was so funny. We were talking about this Designer Drugs remix. This is Drugs My Body, Thieves Like Us, remixed by Designer Drugs. And he was like, oh, those are my buddies. I was like, oh, so cool. What? Like, hello? And before that little bit, Likely Lee. I don't know how to pronounce it. This has been the long, long-stated debate of the pop star Likely Lee. That was remixed by Autoerotic, another person, remixer that he knew. Before that, the kings of remix culture, Soulwax with New York Excuse, the radio edit, which that was a really long song. So I'm curious to hear what the non-radio edit is. He also knew them. Shout out Dan. But yeah, we were having a conversation about Soulwax and how they started making really like heavy Queens of the Stone Age, like rock music, that 2000s rock music era, very, very early on in the decade, and how they kind of shifted to make, you know, really heavy electro pop, electro music, which still has unapologetic roots in the rock music that they grew up on. And I think that could be said for so many electronic artists today who kind of grew up making thrashy rock music, and a lot of it, you know, you see here play out. You know, especially the song I played before, that was a Gravity's Rainbow by Klaxon's remix by Van She. I like saying the name of the band, of that band in particular. But yeah, Klaxon's, I spoke about them and I played them a lot last week. You know, when I reference new rave, that term, what that means, Klaxon's kind of, you know, ran that shit. They made really just heavy, thrashy guitar music that a lot of people did not like at first for whatever reason, because you're a snob, because you don't like fun. But I love Klaxon's. That remix is super fun. I love a remix where like you can't even comprehend or decipher what the original song was. And I feel like that is the case for Klaxon's. So yeah, a great lineup that was a little delayed from a mic break because of a great conversation I was having. This next little chapter is going to take a little bit of a detour. This next song is definitely not relevant to any of the music I was playing before, because y'all, like, I gotta talk about Yoast. Like, I've been talking to everybody in my life. I've been talking everybody's ear off about Yoast. For those of you who don't know, Yoast is a Dutch gabber hardcore artist. And if you don't know what gabber is, if you didn't listen to my show last week where I also had a mic break dedicated to talking about Yoast, it's basically a 90s genre that originated in the Netherlands, where Yoast is from. And it's just like really hardcore, like techno music, like bam, bam, bam. Like it's crazy. So Yoast is kind of a modern day, you know, I guess patron of that genre. He got a start in the Eurovision competition, which is like Europe's biggest, like it's like American Idol, but for all of Europe and the countries. There's drama. He got disqualified. He was going to win it all. It was just like this total, like, you know, savior story, because he headlined Coachella this year. Not headlined, but like he was there. He, in my eyes, he headlined, because my entire feed was Yoast. But he played at Coachella and it was a great, amazing set. He played Crazy Frog. He played all this great stuff. And now he's back on top. And I saw him last month, which was a trip, because when I tell you I was the oldest one there. And before all the Gen Xers, like, and older people in my life and watching, listening, start laughing, like, it really is true. It was all 14-year-olds. It was all high schoolers. It was all people who had to sneak in alcohol. It was crazy, but it was one of the craziest shows I've ever been to. Yoast is great. I love him. The kids love Yoast. I love Yoast. I'm with them. So without further ado, I'm going to play his hit,
There was a lot of Yost I could have played. I could have played a song where he sang scary stuff in Dutch. I could have played a song where he sang inappropriate things in English. I could have played a song where he was LARPing being Latino, because there is a lot of those, surprisingly. But I decided to go with his mainstream stereotypical hit, Friesenjung, with German producer Skiago. So without further ado, enjoy my favorite song I played on Alleyway. All right, I'll see you guys in a bit. Bye.

You are listening to Alleyway on Maker Park Radio. That was Bathroom Gurgle. She's getting loud again. We gotta turn her down. We don't not want another explosive mic incident. We really don't. That was Bathroom Gurgle by Late of the Pier, who I played a lot last week. This is unrelated to anything I just played, but I just saw a post that today is the anniversary of Daft Punk's album Random Access Memories coming out. 13 years ago, it came out. And, you know, it's funny, when my new friend Dan was in here, he asked me, what was your descent into this genre of music? Like, what was your descent into electronic music, this kind of sample-based music? And I, like, didn't really have, like, a good answer on the spot. And I saw that, and I was like, no, it was definitely discovering Random Access Memories by Daft Punk. It was summer 2013 when Get Lucky came out. Y'all know, everyone knows that song. We're up all night to get lucky. But I took it a step further and I listened to the entire album and I was like, wait, this is the greatest thing I've ever heard ever. And that was my descent into Daft Punk, which later turned into my exploration of LCD Sound System, which you just heard a song. Yeah. Kind of hard to figure out what song that was. There's only one friggin' lyric. Then before that, you heard TV, Two TVs by Digitalism from their album Idealism, which I believe is also celebrating an anniversary soon. May 9th, 2007, it came out. So it recently turned 19 years old. Is that? Yeah, that. Oh God, 2007 was 19 years ago. I don't like that. But yeah, big year for anniversaries of electronic music and the like. So yeah, I don't know if this next artist is, oh my gosh, yes, this next album that I'm playing from, The Warning by Hot Chip, is celebrating its 20th anniversary in a couple days, May 22nd, 2006. This is their hit song, Over and Over, the song that got me into Hot Chip. It's a really jangly fun one, so I hope you enjoy it and the music that will follow. I'll be back.

0: What's up? Oh. Let's turn that lower. Why don't we?
1: See, this is what I was literally talking about. The explosion noise on the mic. It has never happened before, and it is happening today on the alleyway, but that's okay. You just heard Ross, Ross, Ross by the great Ed Banger producer, Sebastian, one of the pioneers of the French Touch movement alongside Daft Punk. If you want to listen to that album, just look for the cover with the boys kissing and you will find it. Total. It's a great album and boys are kissing on the cover. So if you appreciate that, that's a plus. Before that, you heard Electricity by The Avalanches. I just wanted to throw in an Avalanches song because it was occurring to me that I don't think the tracks that I selected were going to make it to 4 p.m., so what better way to fix that problem than to throw in a trusty Avalanches song, Electricity. So great. From this album, Since I Left You, came out in the year 2000, 1 year before I debuted. So many great songs that I have played on the show in the past and that I will play on in the future. And before that, you heard The Party by Portraits of Tracy. I am not really too familiar with this artist, but they're really cool. I really like the way they sampled the Beach House song, Master of None, in this track, which was also sampled in a Weekend song called The Party, which I think this song was trying to sample. So it's essentially a sample of a sample, which I think is really meta and cool and just goes to show you how much a track and evolve and grow, and why I support samples. Some people are really, strict about sampling music, but I always am going to support it as a lover of electronic music. This is another track I threw in for that same reason of hitting the 4 p.m. mark. I played them last week. This is New Young Pony Club and their song Get Lucky from their album Fantastic, from their fantastic album called Fantastic Playroom. I hope you're enjoying this wonderful, wonderful day. I'm very excited because later I am going to see the Subway Series game. If you have video on, you see who I support, the Mets, even though they lost last night. I didn't watch that game. I was at a CMAT concert. CMAT is a great Irish pop girly. This is the second time I've seen her in the past year, and she just knows how to put on a show. One day, if I find if she decides to descend into electronic music, I will play her, but she's just really fun and great and silly. And I feel like a lot of people nowadays don't know how to interact with a crowd and run a stage. Like, she had stage presence. She was diving. There was line dances. There was audience participation. She parted the audience the Red Sea and ran through the crowd. So she's just great. I recommend her as a non-electronica artist. That's why I did not watch the Subway Series game. And I'm glad I didn't, because it was not good. It was bad and scary. And I'm nervous for tonight. But, I'm wearing my hat on the air. I have good hope. As our catchphrase goes, you gotta believe. So maybe we will, like this song says, get lucky. Wink, wink, wink. I'll see you guys in a bit.

I really just borrowed something from Q1043's playbook. If you know, you know. Two for Tuesday. I just played two Def Punk songs. That was Doing It Right, featuring Panda Bear, my king that I would later discover through his other band, Animal Collective, and Lose Yourself to Dance, featuring the great Pharrell Williams. I stole that idea from Q1043, and then I stole it again from my friends Mike and Ella, who on their last show, I think, last show on here on Maker Park, Mike was doing like Two for Tuesdays, like Up the Wazoo. And I was like, you know what? I can do that too. I have the ability. I have like anxiety stemming from my college radio days, where like the rules of like the guild that we were a part of, the weird random rules were that you couldn't play more than one song by an artist per show, which was like random, but I abided by it. And I am forgetting that that is not the case here. So you could just play two Daft Punk songs from their great 2013 album that is celebrating a birthday today, Random Access Memories, if I want to. And I did want to. So I hope you enjoyed. I was inspired mid-show to do that. And I don't regret it, because I think both of those songs are bangers. I love Daft Punk. If you were a person that really loved Get Lucky when it was popular, but did not think to explore that album or the rest of Daft Punk besides like that song and maybe One More Time, you know, it's a big Sweet 16 staple, I know, on the dance floor. I implore you to check them out, because that is like they are the founding fathers of everything. Most of everything you hear on this show, on this program, monthly. And before that, my headset just hit my microphone. That's some ASMR for you. For that, you heard Love is a Number by White Rose Movement, High Pressure Days, the Rory Phillips remix by The Units, another classic alleyway staple from my college days. I used to play that song a lot. And that song, the original song, which I also think I might have played on here before, I can't remember. All these remixes are so confusing. But a couple people came up to me in the bar, the New Pulse bar, the SUNY New Pulse bar, and told me, I really like that song, High Pressure Days. I added it to my library. And as a college radio like DJ who, you know, I don't think anyone listens to this show, but when I was up there, I was like, nobody's listening to this. That meant everything, because it's like, oh my gosh, not only did you listen to my show, and sometimes it would be like people I wasn't even friends with, like, oh my, like, hello. First of all, like, how do you know me? Like, I'm scared. Second of all, it really means a lot. So the fact that not only they're listening, but they're adding their songs to their playlists, that's amazing. It really is amazing. So, you know, you never know. That goes for everybody, not just even me, which if you compliment me on my music taste or my writing, that is very appreciated. But you never know, you know, how inspired you can make someone by just saying, oh, I really like that song you played in the car. I really liked that thing you wrote, that art you created. It could really go a long way, because artists are not doing this for the outside validation, but it doesn't hurt. It doesn't hurt at all. Anyway, the show is wrapping down. I'm about to play a track from Lip Critic's new album, and what a place to do it. That's not the right way to phrase that sentence. What better place to play it on than Staten Island Station? I know English. I know the English language. Because Danny, the drummer of Lip Critic, is from Staten Island. I've known him for a very long time. He also played in New Pulse a lot in various bands, including Lip Critic. My flex is that I saw Lip Critic in a basement in New Pulse, and now they're being photographed and written about in Rolling Stone and all these different publications. But this is a very Staten Island, tried and true, born and bred album. This was recorded, this album, their new album, Theft World, that just came out, recorded on Staten Island at the Goose Room in Newdorp. It's a very, very nice recording studio.
And this is a very, very nice album. It's very hectic and out there, but all Flip Critics' music is. And, you know, I'm sure they run the gauntlet and everyone's playing them on here. So I decided to hop in. This is Shoplifting. Enjoy. I'll be back in a bit.

Hey guys, I'm actually popping right back in. Y'all are like, wait, just speak? Well, anyway, I hope you like that song, Shoplifting by Libcritic, recorded right here on Staten Island, New York, Theft World, new album, listen to it. Anyway, I'm running out of time, and before I play this last track, I just wanted to hop on and do some housekeeping things, aka this is the part of the show where I have to go on the Maker Park Radio website and look at the schedule because I have no idea what my next show is. Hold, please. June 13th. No, that's August. July? June? Oh, June 13th. Okay, it's the same. So June 13th is my next show. Make sure you tune in right here on Maker Park Radio or the Maker Park Radio app. The app is an interesting animal to me. I honestly prefer listening through the website because there's less confusing bits and buttons. But, you know, to each their own. The app is really cool because it shows on the bottom, like, what song I'm playing as I'm playing it, which I think is peak technology because I don't, like, input that. Like, it appears. So I don't know how. You know, in the world of AI, sometimes you have to marvel at the simple technological wonders, and that is a simple technological wonder to me. Anyway, I'm sure the next set on June 13th that I make for you will be great. I haven't made it yet, so I wouldn't know, but I am confident enough in my ability to make a great set for you. Anyway, this is Fancy Footwork, the Guns and Bombs remix by Chromeo. I didn't realize how intense that sounded until I said it out loud. Like, oh, I hope I don't get flagged for saying those terms. But it is a bomb remix. So I hope you enjoy. This is from the Kitsune Boombox release in 2007. Kitsune Maison being the premier electronica label that, you know, took over the 2000s and is still releasing songs. Me and my new friend Dan talked about Kitsune when he was here helping me with the mic explosion that occurred earlier in the show. God bless that did not happen again. And I hope that it will not happen in the future because that was scary. Like, I cannot even describe the magnitude of sound that happened, that took over this room. There was a little, I felt bad, there was a little high school boy getting DJ lessons in this back room. And it was interrupted by an explosion of noise that I cannot put into words. So y'all were lucky that you weren't there. Anyway, Fancy Footwork, Chromeo, Guns and Bombs, remix, Guns and Bombs and Exploding Mics. Oh my. This has been The Alleyway on Maker Park Radio, your resource for all things electronica. I hope you have a great week and I will see you in a month. Bye.

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2: Well, don't stand there, man. 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

Welcome, welcome. Glad to be back. Thanks for joining me here at Maker Park Radio. My name's Aaron. I go by Designer Dreams. And this is The Finer Thing, where I play a bunch of beats I make, the vinyl I listen to be inspired by them, and just share good music in general. It's a beautiful Saturday. It's been a beautiful day, and we got a beautiful weekend ahead of us. I did some grilling today, and I hope you guys are enjoying yourselves too, today or a little bit later. And I'm just going to stick with some cookout vibes, some feel-good music. It's been a great week. Been a great month since last time I've been here, and I hope you guys are enjoying yourselves and here with the feel-good vibes today. We started off with Saturday Love by Sherelle, a cookout classic and perfect for this beautiful Saturday. Got the windows open, got my shades on, and we got some Gail Adams coming up next with Love Fever. Hope you enjoy.

Love Fever by Gail Adams. Great stuff. And we got plenty more cookout vibes. If you don't feel the food on your plate and the drink in your hand yet, we got plenty of time. Coming back with another classic by the legendary Lady T, Tina Marie. I'll move up in a second. Off the album Lady T, we've got Behind the Groove. Hope you enjoy.

A classic from Tina Marie off of Lady T. That's Behind the Groove. If they don't play that at the function, you're not having a good time. But we got some classic vibes, some soulful vibes to switch it up a little bit. From the legendary Spinners off of album Mighty Love, for listening to the title track. Hope you enjoy.

Mighty Love by The Spinners, total classic, great for this outdoor weather, and we got plenty more soul coming up with the legendary Temptations. Off the LP Here to Tempt You, here spelled H-E-A-R, we're taking a listen to Think for Yourself. Hope you enjoy.

Crazy how some of the classics just age, like Fine Wine. That was Think for Yourself by The Temptations off of Here to Tempt You. We got plenty more good stuff coming up. We got the legendary Heat Wave with their legendary Too Hot to Handle, one of my favorites for this super hot weather, one of my favorite covers by them, and always some great stuff. Johnny Wilder, a true legend on the mic, especially with Heat Wave. And we've got one of my personal favorites off this side, Ain't No Half Steppin'. Hope you enjoy.

No. Ain't no half-stepping by the legendary Heat Wave off Too Hot to Handle. And we're going to switch up the vibes a bit again into some nice 80s rock. We've got a nice compilation album here called Blast Off. A whole bunch of stuff by some great artists like Steel Breeze, Ray Parker Jr., Billy Idol. But we're taking a listen to the classic Genesis, Paperlate. Hope you enjoy.

Paper Late by Genesis off a really cool looking compilation album. That's one of the fun of getting that stuff at record fairs. I actually got this one at the Maker Park Radio Record Fair at Flagship Brewery, which is coming up real soon, next month, I believe. And then today, if you're around, if you're not too far away, we've got the Flagship Brewery 12th anniversary, I believe. And we got plenty of Maker Park Radio DJs playing great music. We got Montalbano's outside making some pizza. And of course, Flagship Brewery's wonderful beer. Feel free to stop on by. It's running till 8, so it's not too late. And next, we're going to get into some more classic rock by a true legend in the scene, Mr. Paul McCartney, and we've got Wings on the Speed of Sound. Listening to the classic Silly Love Songs. Hope you enjoy.

That might have been my best exit out of a track ever. Oh my gosh, that was the classic by Wings and Paul McCartney. Silly Love Songs. We're gonna up the tempo a little bit. We're right at the halfway point. We got plenty more records to have you feeling good on this beautiful Saturday in the middle of Mental Health Awareness Month. Make sure you're taking good care of yourself inside, up top, and all around. We've got the legendary Hall & Oates with Making My Dreams Come True. Hope you enjoy.

You're making my dreams come true by Hall & Oates off of another compilation called Dimensions. Plenty of 80s rock on there. Figured I'd stick with something nice and familiar and feel good. And we're going to get to some of my favorite feel good folks, Skip Mahoney and the Casuals. If you know, and if you don't, you're about to find out. We're taking a listen to, of course, for this Mental Health Month, Happily Ever After. Solid sample material, so if you're a beat maker or just love good music, stay locked in.

Happily Ever After by Skip Mahoney and the Casuals, keeping it feel good on this beautiful Saturday. Thanks again, of course, for joining me here at Maker Park Radio. I'm Designer Dreams. We're going to get into some soulful classics yet again. Keeping with the same energy, we got Ashford and Simpson off the LP Give Me Something Real, one of my favorite groups because I have so many LPs. You can find dollar bins and estate sales. It's nice to. I collected my trading cards at this point. We're not taking a listen to the title track, but the one right before it called Have You Ever Tried It? We're going to give it a try. Hope you enjoy.

Have You Tried It for Yourself by Ashford and Simpson. Great stuff. We're going to move into some more enchanting music. We've got Enchantment up next. We're taking a listen to I Want a Boogie, stepping the vibes up a little bit before we move into the beat set. Hope you enjoy.

Don't you want a boogie? Indeed, on this beautiful Saturday, you should. That was Enchantment with I Want a Boogie, and we're getting into one of my favorite cookout music groups. Whenever you got a cookout going on or a holiday weekend coming up, like Memorial Day weekend next week, you need the classics. And we got the Weather Girls, formerly called Two Tons of Fun, with their classic, Just

Top hitting track, Just Us by Two Tons of Fun. Can't go wrong. It's cookout weather. It's cookout vibes. And we're keeping the fun alive with The Whispers coming up next. Off of an interesting LP I only got a couple weeks ago at a record swap at Miss Barb's. Shout out to Miss Barb's over in Flatbush. Doing great stuff over there. Beautiful black-owned wine bar. I might be stopping there later. But we got a Love for Love. And this one has one of my favorite tracks on there by The Whispers, Keep On Loving.

One of my personal groovy favorites by The Whispers, Keep On Loving Me. And we're going to get into one last track before we get into some beats. Had to close it out with a true summer celebratory classic by Kool & the Gang. Literally, celebration. The go-to song for any celebration, in my mind. And hopefully yours too.

Gotta end it off with a classic. Celebrate by Kool and the Gang. Always a fun time. And that's it for the records here. But if you want more records and good music and good vibes, the Record Fair, the Maker Park Radio Annual Record Fair, is on June 7th. So a mere 3 weeks away on Sunday, June 7th at Flagship Brewery. 11 a.m. to 4 p.m. A whole beautiful Sunday, late morning into early afternoon. Vendors for CDs, tapes, and all sorts of good stuff. And of course, plenty and plenty and plenty of vinyl. It was really cool last year. I actually got featured by the Staten Island Advents, me digging through some records. And come through. The Advents will probably be there again. Tons of vendors, tons of vinyl, and of course, a good time to be had. I'm going to get into some beats. I made a couple more gospel tapes, gospel tracks, in commemoration of my friend Hobbs Duende's gospel tape, If God Had a Disco / You Need Devotion, coming out this coming week. It was supposed to come out Thursday, but you know, beat makers, everything gets delayed. It happens. And that means it's quality coming out. So shout out to him. Congrats on the project release. And I'm going to play a couple new ones, a couple classics, and hope you enjoyed. Thanks again, of course, for joining me here on Maker Park Radio with the finer things. And I'll catch you on the end.

We're just about to park the car. Thanks again, of course, for joining me here at Maker Park Radio. My name's Aaron, and this is The Finer Things, where I share beats I make, records I love, and music that you hopefully love, too. We're going to close into one last track, my Great Day remix, in honor of Mental Health Awareness Month. It is a beautiful day, a great day indeed, my Great Day remix of MF Doom. Hope you guys enjoyed. And of course, just a reminder, plenty of Sonic Lab content and courses are still coming up. So tap in at npr.nyc, makerparkradio.nyc. And we got plenty of great stuff coming up, of course, being that vinyl record fair on June 7th. 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

Looks like it's going to be a great day today to get some fresh air like a stray on a straightaway. Hey, you, got a light? Nah, Bud Light. Early in the morning, face crud from like a mud fight. Looky here, it's just the way the cookie tear. Prepare to get hurt and mangled like Kurt Angle, rookie year.

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Thank you. Thank you. Thank you. Thank you. Thank you for listening. This is Marvin's Room, and I'm just here to put some vibes. Like, I don't want to talk too much. Like, I usually want to have, like, interviews or, like, have people show up or something, but probably soon one day. But right now, I just want to vibe. It's, like, fucking Saturday. 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It's never going to fulfill its dreams. But back to music, because honestly, I'm tired. I've been working all week. I'm going to my master's. I'm tired of this shit. Let's put some music on.

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We've lost dancing. We've lost dancing. If I can live through, we've lost dancing, this next 6 months, we've lost dancing, day by day, we've lost dancing. 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

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Enjoy yourselves for the rest of the night. And yeah, we're getting so lit. Good night.